0: they're bothered now, but they weren't bothered 2 years ago.
1: In other news, a three-year-old boy is in hospital with serious injuries after he was allegedly thrown into a crocodile enclosure by a stranger at a Cambridge zoo. Police say a 30-year-old man's been arrested on suspicion of attempted murder. A school teacher who murdered his adopted baby has been described as an evil monster who'll die in prison. 37-year-old paedophile Jamie Varley's been jailed for life. His partner, 32-year-old John McGowan Fazakerley, faces 25 years behind bars for allowing it to happen. Two men who work for Chinese intelligence in the UK have been jailed. Peter Wai has been sentenced to 10 years and Bill Wen has been given an 8-year term. Counter-terror policing's London commander Helen Flanagan says it was a serious crime.
2: They carried out a really significant surveillance operation on a female within the UK and others. Their behaviour was completely unacceptable, illegal, and as a result of this, we have targeted those individuals and brought them to justice.
1: And at the World Cup, Switzerland managed a comprehensive 4-1 win over Bosnia-Herzegovina. Czech Republic held South Africa 2-1.
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1: The counting's continuing after the Makerfield by-election. Our reporter Frankie Hersine is there.
2: Now here at the count in Wigan, it really is a hive of activity. The counters are very busy just on the other side of the barrier here. Now we know why Andy Burnham is standing. He's looking at number 10. But Reform UK could support the party. The polls have had the Mayor for Greater Manchester just ahead. But those here do feel it is too close to call at this stage. We've still got a while to go yet though. We'll have more as it comes through.
1: Well, Louisa has lived in Ashton in Makerfield for 21 years and has voted Labour. A usual Green supporter, she says she voted to keep Reform out.
3: In cases like this, especially when it's like your local election, you do kind of have to think about the bigger picture and start thinking, OK, well, if I vote for Green, that is one less vote for Labour when Reform do have such a strong presence here. You kind of just have to put it into perspective and think.
1: In other news, a three-year-old boy is in hospital with serious injuries after he was allegedly thrown into a crocodile enclosure by a stranger at a Cambridgeshire zoo. Police say a 30-year-old man has been arrested on suspicion of attempted murder. The man who killed 13-month-old Preston Davey is to die in prison. Jamie Varley has been given a rare whole life order after subjecting the baby to months of abuse. His partner John McGowan for Zachary has been jailed for 25 years. DCI Andy Fallows from Lancashire Police spoke on behalf of Preston's birth mother, Sarah.
4: He was defenceless. He relied entirely on them to love him, care for him and keep him safe. Instead, they caused him suffering. They took away his chance to grow up, to go to school, to make friends, to live a full life. They took everything from him.
1: Lib Dem MP Cameron Thomas has had the whip suspended pending the outcome of a police investigation. The MP for Tewkesbury was arrested by Gloucestershire Police on Wednesday night. And Culture Secretary Lisa Nandis told Channel 4 she's not satisfied with how they've responded to alleged sexual assault allegations on Married at First Sight. She's going to meet with Channel bosses next week. From Radio News.
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this is Carrie Jones, and I'm here Fridays between 11 a.m. and 2 p.m. live and loud. We talk about really hard-hitting subjects like, how do you like your chips? Do you like your biscuit dunked? And that is on Fridays with me, Carrie Jones. Oh, and not forgetting the disco half hour. So come and join me. It's worth it. We have so much fun.

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1: Step into summer with a wander through one of Lanarkshire's hidden gems. 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Explore this stunning historic garden in full bloom, a peaceful afternoon stroll, and support a brilliant national charity. 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
1: Counting's begun in three by-elections, but all eyes are on the one in Makerfield, from where our reporter Frankie Hersang can bring us the latest.
2: Now, with counting very much underway here, we are starting to get a sense of just how much this election means to those living here. We've seen a turnout of 58.75%. That's very healthy for a by-election, and over 6 percentage points more than in the 2024 general election. Now, Labour sources are fairly confident, but say it is still too close to call just yet. Reform UK is saying similar things, though. They think they've had a really strong campaign, but there's still plenty of time to go.
1: Well, these voters in the constituency aren't happy that Andy Burnham's standing there.
3: Oh, it is. It's purely a political stepping stone for him.
4: Labour have not delivered from what they were going to do. They're going to do this, they're going to do that. Nothing's happened, and I can't see it changing. And I don't trust any of them, really. I think we're a stepping stone to Parliament.
1: Well, counting's also underway in Aberdeen South. A by-election's been held to replace former SNP Westminster leader Stephen Flynn. Another two in Arbroath and Broughty Ferry. Now, a man's been arrested on suspicion of attempted murder after a three-year-old boy was seriously hurt when he was allegedly thrown into a crocodile enclosure at a Cambridge zoo. He's recovering in hospital. Officers are questioning a 30-year-old and they don't think he knew the boy. A school teacher who murdered his adopted baby has been described as an evil monster who'll die in prison. 37-year-old Jamie Varley has been jailed for life. His partner, 32-year-old John McGowan Fazakerley, faces 25 years behind bars for allowing it to happen. An oil refinery has been hit in Moscow during the latest Ukrainian attack since the start of the full-scale war. Close to 200 drones have been fired towards the Russian capital. 17 people have been injured during the strikes, and specks of black oil have rained down on the city. Finally, football, and how's this for a scoreline? Canada have managed a 6-0 win over Qatar at the World Cup. It means they now sit joint top of Group B with Switzerland, who earlier beat Bosnia-Herzegovina 4-1. From Radio News Hub, I'm Phil Tan.
0: Lanarkshire. Weather.

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1: With clues, pirate songs and plenty of swashbuckling adventure, Pirate Sam's new live show at Airdrie Town Hall is perfect for all budding pirates. It's on the 25th of July at 12:30 and 3:30 at Airdrie Town Hall. 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

Remember the days of Beatlemania, flower power, mini skirts and mods and rockers? Hi, I'm Jeff Dorsett with Solid Gold 60s, Monday to Friday nights, 6 until 7pm, with top features like School Days, Double Deckers, Motown Memories, star interviews and the story behind the song, right here on Shire Radio, the sound of Lanarkshire.

don't have to stay till morning. You can leave without a warning if you want to. 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
1: The counting's almost over after the Makerfield by-election. Our reporter Frankie Hersine is there.
2: Now, we know why Andy Burnham is standing. He's looking at a number 10. But Reform UK could support the party. The polls have had the Mayor for Greater Manchester just ahead. But those here do feel it is too close to call at this stage. We'll have more as it comes through.
1: Well, Ashton in Makerfield is the main town in the constituency. This resident isn't supportive of Labour, though.
3: People will think what they want at the end of the day, but to me, Labour have not delivered from what they were going to do. They're going to do this, they're going to do that. Nothing's happened, and I can't see it changing. And I don't trust any of them, really. What they set to get in there is not what we'll get as an end result.
1: Meanwhile, the Conservatives have pulled off a shock win in Scotland.
4: And I declare that Douglas Lumsden is elected to serve in the United Kingdom Parliament as the member for the Aberdeen South constituency.
1: Yeah, that was the seat that was previously held by former SNP Westminster leader Stephen Flynn. Elsewhere, the SNP's Laura Bird has held on to Arbroath and Broughty Ferry. In other news this morning, a three-year-old boy is in hospital with serious injuries after he was allegedly thrown into a crocodile enclosure by a stranger at a Cambridgeshire zoo. Police say a 30-year-old man's been arrested on suspicion of attempted murder. A teacher who murdered and sexually abused his 13-month-old adopted son has been jailed for life. Jamie Varley has been given a rare whole life order, which means he will never be released from prison. DCI Andy Fellows is from Lancashire Police.
5: Jamie Varley is an evil and monstrous individual who sexually, physically and mentally abused a vulnerable baby for his own sadistic pleasure. It was this abuse that ultimately led to little baby Preston's death. Struggle to imagine the horror that Preston endured in his short life.
1: And Canada have managed a 6-0 win over Qatar at the World Cup. It means they now sit joint top of Group B with Switzerland. From Radio News, I'm Andy.
0: Lanarkshire weather.
6: Here's your weather forecast for Thursday evening across Lanarkshire. The rain will see cloudy conditions and showers to start with. As the rain progresses, spells of heavy rain will edge west. The overnight temperature across Lanarkshire is 15 degrees.
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1: Don't miss one of Scotland's greatest psychic minds, Jim Clark, when he brings his psychic medium floor show to Doubletree by Hilton, Glasgow, Strathclyde. 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
2: Andy Burnham is on his way back to Westminster.
3: I do hereby declare that Andy Burnham is duly elected. Thank you.
2: Yeah, the Greater Manchester Mayor won the Makerfield by-election by over 9,000 votes, seeing off the challenge from Nigel Farage's Reform UK. Making his speech straight after, he had a direct message for his party.
4: But I do say to my own party, this is a final chance to change. This is what people said directly to me on the hundreds of doorsteps that I stood on. We must hear it. We must act upon it. And we must get it right. There will be no second chance.
2: Well, Mr. Burnham's victory sets up a potential leadership challenge unless the Prime Minister agrees to step down. Sir Keir has insisted he will fight any attempt to challenge him. Meanwhile, the Conservatives have pulled off a shock win in Scotland.
5: And I declare that Douglas Lumsden is elected to serve in the United Kingdom Parliament as the member for the Aberdeen South constituency. Yeah!
2: Well, that seat was previously held by former SNP Westminster leader Stephen Flynn. Elsewhere, the SNP's Laura Bird has held on to Arbroath and Broughty Ferry. In other news, a man's been arrested on suspicion of attempted murder after a three-year-old boy was seriously hurt when he was allegedly thrown into a crocodile enclosure at a Cambridgeshire zoo. He's recovering in hospital. Officers are questioning a 30-year-old and they don't think he knew the boy. A school teacher who murdered his adopted baby has been described as an evil monster who'll die in prison. 37-year-old Jamie Varley's been jailed for life. His partner, 32-year-old John McGowan Fazakerley, faces 25 years behind bars for allowing it to happen. Amber heat health alerts have been issued for parts of the UK. Temperatures are set to hit over 30 degrees Celsius this weekend. And in football, how's this for a scoreline? Canada have managed a 6-0 win over Qatar at the World Cup. It means they now sit joint top of Group B with Switzerland. From Adrian Newsom, I'm Phil.
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0: Here's a heads up for Saturday mornings with me, Stan the Man. We've got everything to kickstart your Saturday. 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
2: Andy Burnham's been elected the MP for Makerfield.
3: I do hereby declare that Andy Burnham is duly elected. Thank you.
2: Yeah, it was a resounding win too, taking over 9,000 more votes than Reform UK, who were his nearest challengers. Speaking straight after, Mr Burnham gave a direct message to his own Labour Party.
4: Everyone knows that politics isn't working, that the country isn't where it should be. Tonight could, just could, be the turning point. From here on, I will give everything I have got to make it so.
2: Well, it's now expected that Mr Burnham could issue a challenge to the Prime Minister in the next few days. Meanwhile, the Conservatives have pulled off a shock win in Scotland.
5: And I declare that Douglas Lumsden is elected to serve in the United Kingdom Parliament as the member for the Aberdeen South constituency. Yeah!
2: Well, that seat was previously held by former SNP Westminster leader Stephen Flynn. Elsewhere, the SNP's Laura Bird has held on to Arbroath and Broughty Ferry. In other news, a three-year-old boy is in hospital with serious injuries after he was allegedly thrown into a crocodile enclosure by a stranger at a Cambridgeshire zoo. Police say a 30-year-old man's been arrested on suspicion of attempted murder. A teacher who murdered his adopted baby son has been given a whole life term. Jamie Varley subjected 13-month-old Preston Davy to months of physical and sexual abuse. His partner, John McGowan Fazakerley, has been jailed for 25 years. Mr Justice Turner passed down the sentence.
6: I am satisfied that the starting point of a whole life order is also the finishing point. This is a case of the utmost extreme gravity. You will stay in prison for the rest of your life. You will never be eligible for parole.
2: And Canada have managed a 6-0 win over Qatar at the World Cup. It means they now sit joint top of Group B with Switzerland, who earlier beat Bosnia-Herzegovina 4-1. From Radio News Hub, I'm Phil Towers.
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1: Hi there, it's Alec here. Just dropped in to remind you about Vinyl Days. 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
1: A confident win for Andy Burnham in the Makerfield by-election, paving the way for him to challenge the PM.
2: There is a chance now to build a new politics based on unity and hope, turning away from the path that takes us to a divided, dark politics. We must now take this path and bring people back together and get things working properly again.
1: The Greater Manchester Mayor won by over 9,000 votes, seeing off the challenge from Reform UK's candidate Robert Kenyon. His victory sets up a potential leadership contest and piles pressure on Sir Keir Starmer, who insists he will not quit and will fight any attempt to challenge him. Elsewhere, a shock result in Scotland as the Conservatives win their first Westminster by-election in nearly 50 years. They took Aberdeen South from the SNP, a comfortable victory with a majority of nearly 6,000 votes. Tory SNP Douglas Lumsden will resign from Holyrood to take up a seat at Westminster.
3: To my friends, supporters and volunteers, we did it. And the people of Aberdeen have spoken loud and clear. We stopped the SNP and we sent Labour the message that the destruction of the North Sea oil and gas industry must stop now.
1: Elsewhere, the SNP's Lara Bird has held on to Arbroath and Broughty Ferry. Another heatwave is on the way and temperatures in parts of the UK could reach as high as 34 degrees Celsius. The Met Office has issued amber heat health alerts for the east, southeast and southwest of England as well as London, and they are in place until Tuesday evening. Finally, football, and how's this for a scoreline? Canada have managed a 6-0 win over Qatar at the World Cup. It means they sit joint top of Group B with Switzerland, who earlier beat Bosnia-Herzegovina 4-1. In Group A, Czechia held South Africa to a 1-1 draw. That's the latest from Radio News Hub. I'm Grace McIntosh.
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0: It's the 80s at 8 with me, David. You want to travel back to the 80s with 1 hour of great 80s classics? We have songs from ABBA to AHA, Barry Manilow to the Bee Gees, and of course, Prince to the Proclaimers, and many more. 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
2: On the 20th of June at 7:30 p.m, Airdrie Town Hall hosts a stunning tribute to one of music's most visionary performers. About Hounds of Love, the Kate Bush Collection celebrates the groundbreaking tour of life, Kate's legendary 1979 production that changed live music forever with its blend of theatre, dance, storytelling and pure imagination. If you're a fan of bold artistry, breathtaking vocals and performances that feel like stepping into another world, this is a night you won't want to miss. Tickets are £28. That's About Hounds of Love, the Kate Bush Collection, 20th of June at Airdrie Town Hall.
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Well, hello everybody. This is Carrie Jones on Shire Radio, and I am with you every Monday for Marvellous Monday between 11 and 2. We cover horoscopes with Carrie's June to the Moon, and we also cover lots of topics, feel good things, and things, you know, that we can get the week started off positively. 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
1: Hi, David here from Rewinding Years. 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
1: A confident win for Andy Burnham in the Makerfield by-election, paving the way for him to challenge the PM.
2: There is a chance now to build a new politics based on unity and hope, turning away from the path that takes us to a divided, dark politics. We must now take this path and bring people back together and get things working properly again.
1: The Greater Manchester Mayor won by over 9,000 votes, seeing off the challenge from Reform UK's candidate Robert Kenyon. His victory sets up a potential leadership contest and piles pressure on Sir Keir Starmer, who insists he will not quit and will fight any attempt to challenge him. Elsewhere, a shock result in Scotland as the Conservatives win their first Westminster by-election in nearly 50 years. They took Aberdeen South from the SNP, a comfortable victory with a majority of nearly 6,000 votes. Tory SNP Douglas Lumsden will resign from Holyrood to take up a seat at Westminster.
3: To my friends, supporters and volunteers, we did it. And the people of Aberdeen have spoken loud and clear. We stopped the SNP and we sent Labour the message that the destruction of the North Sea oil and gas industry must stop now.
1: Elsewhere, the SNP's Lara Bird has held on to Arbroath and Broughty Ferry. Another heatwave is on the way and temperatures in parts of the UK could reach as high as 34 degrees Celsius. The Met Office has issued amber heat health alerts for the east, southeast and southwest of England as well as London, and they're in place until Tuesday evening. Finally, football, and how's this for a scoreline? Canada have managed a 6-0 win over Qatar at the World Cup. It means they sit joint top of Group B with Switzerland, who earlier beat Bosnia-Herzegovina 4-1. In Group A, Czechia held South Africa to a 1-1 draw. That's the latest from Radio News Hub. I'm Grace McIntosh.
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1: Classic Bites is coming to East Kilbride Arts Centre on Sunday the 12th of July from 1pm. 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Audrey Hepburn stars in this classic romantic comedy about a young New York writer who falls in love with the charming, impulsive and eccentric call girl that lives next door. Based on a story by Truman Capote, it won 2 Academy Awards, including Best Songs. 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So that's Classic Bites coming to East Kilbride Arts Centre on Sunday the 12th of July from 1pm. 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
1: The Prime Minister has congratulated Andy Burnham after his by-election victory in Makerfield.
2: I do hereby declare that Andy Burnham is duly elected. Thank you.
1: It was a resounding win too, taking over 9,000 more votes than Reform UK, who were his nearest challengers. Speaking straight after, Mr. Burnham gave a direct message to his own Labour Party.
3: Everyone knows that politics isn't working. Everyone can feel that the country isn't where it should be. Tonight could, just could, be the turning point. From here on, I will give everything I have got to make it so.
1: Well, it's now expected that Mr. Burnham could issue a challenge to the Prime Minister in the next few days. This resident says Mr. Burnham is more focused on getting into Downing Street than working for people in the constituency.
4: I think we're a stepping stone to Parliament. He needs to do what he needs to do for his career. What will happen to us? I really don't know.
1: Elsewhere, the Conservatives have pulled off an impressive victory in Scotland. Douglas Lumsden won the Aberdeen South seat, one that was previously held by former SNP Westminster lead Stephen Flynn. Mr. Lumsden says he owes the win to the party leader.
5: A big part of this election victory belongs to Kemi. You know, one of her first visits when she became Conservative leader was to Aberdeen. And when she was on that flight, a fellow passenger approached her and pleaded for her to save Aberdeen and the oil and gas industry.
1: Elsewhere, the SNP held their seat in Arbroath and Broughty Ferry. Newly elected Lara Bird says her win shows the community is inclusive. Another heatwave is on the way this weekend. The Met Office says temperatures in parts of the UK could reach as high as 34 degrees Celsius. And the London Marathon will take place over 2 days in 2027. As a one-off, the men's, women's and elite events will be spread across the weekend. That's the latest from Radio News
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1: Yeah.
0: Good morning.
1: Good morning.
0: How are you?
1: How are you?
0: It's so nice to have you here with me today.
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Very good morning. Very warm welcome to the Jostling Morning Show right here on Shire Radio for a Friday morning, the start of the weekend. Thank you all this morning, love and kisses, and thank God it's Friday. Mr. Gary Moore with Friday on my mind. Right, here's a feature on the show this morning, original Colorado. This is day right after 10 o'clock. We have the Golden Girl, a mashup, and then the last play of my record of the week. So hopefully you're going to stay with me all the way through till 11 a.m. this morning. Contact me, they gave me just going on Facebook or Messenger. Just on Morning Show, right here on Shire Radio, all the way through till 11 a.m. A stick camera.

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1: That was Oblivious from Aztec Camera. Mr. Bruce Hornsby and The Range. Just a little morning show right here on Shine Radio for a Friday morning. The way it is.

0: first British song by Andy Rich and the Wailers.
1: Breakfast with George.
0: So what's this one? Great album. Chris Rea. And The Road to Hell.

0: George in the morning.
1: Good for you, my God, do you go to hell? This is Dire Straits, Romeo and Juliet.

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All I do is keep the beat, the bad company. And all I do is kiss you

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That's a cover from Wheatus, 2001. 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

0: Stone today, Stevie Wonder. Kicked off with Living in the City. He's Mr. Noto. That's a classic Superstition. And then I'll stay same time, Monday morning.
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8: The Golden Year on the George Sterling Morning Show. But what was the year?

mucho de coña, vamos allá. This is Healing Hampton this year of the Gonia. The UK experienced the worst of winter since 1946-47, with temperatures keep snow lying around until mid-April in some areas. Granada Television first broadcast world in action. Musical film Summer Holiday starring Clipshire premieres in London. Labour leader Hugh Gaskell dies suddenly, aged 56, in London. And double agent Kim Philby disappears from Beirut, having defected to the Soviet Union. And the Beatles record their debut album, Please Please Me. And Sir Winston Churchill becomes an honorary citizen of the United States. And Princess Alexandra of Kent marries the honorable Angus Ogilvie at Westminster Abbey.

0: Manchester United beat Leicester City 3-1 in the FA Cup final at Wembley Stadium. And the High Society nightclub Annabelle's opens at 44 Bentley Square, Mayfair. And the United States, United Kingdom and Soviet Union sign a nuclear test ban treaty. And the Great Train Robbery takes place in Buckinghamshire. And the University of East Anglia opens in Norwich. And the first episode of BBC television science fiction series Doctor Who is broadcast. Right, that's just a few things I've had in this year. All the gold number ones a year. It's also the year of a big hit for Mr. Ron Orbison.
1: A candy-coloured clown they call the Sandman tiptoes to my room every night just to sprinkle stardust.

The Golden Year, but what is a year? Here's a rundown of the top 20 from a state in the Golden Year. Number 20, How Do You Do It, Getting the Pacemakers. Number 19, Pipeline from the Chapties. And number 18, Forget Him from Bobby Rydell. Number 17, Falling, Roy Orbison. Number 16, Bo Diddley from Buddy Holly. And number 15, Nobody's Darling But Mine from Frank Highfield. Number 14, Can't Get Used to Losing You, Andy Williams. Number 13, Two Kings of Teardrops, Del Shannon. Number 12, Atlantis, The Shadows. Number 11, Young Lovers from Paul and Paula. Your top 10.

Number 10, In Dreams, Roy Orbison. Number 9, Deck of Cards, Wink and Martindale. Number 8, Take These Chains From My Heart, Ray Charles. And number 7, If You Gonna Make a Fool of Somebody, from Freddie and Primos. Number 6, Lucky Lips, Cliff Richard. Number 5, Scarlett O'Hara, Jet Harrison and Tony Meehan. And number 4, When Will You Say I Love You, from Billy Fury. Your top 3. Number 3, Do You Want to Know a Secret, Billy J. Kramer and Dakotas. Number 2, I Like It, Jerry and the Pacemakers. And the big number 1 was the Beatles.

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0: One of my favourite dancey ones. We have a wee leap about the studio with this one. This is Sash, featuring Tina Cousins. One called Mysterious Times.

0: 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The 70s, the 80s, and the forgotten decade of music, the 1990s? 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
5: Boom, clap. 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

heavy singers and hold down the throwdown. Throw it all together, that's how we roll. Right, a few things that happened this day in history, the 19th of June. 1566, King James VI of Scotland and the First of England was born.

Steve Marshall was born. He became known as the Butcher of Summer of the Song. After he unnecessarily sent through the British troops to their deaths after the war, he devoted himself to the care of ex-servicemen. 1925, the birth of Charlie Drake, slapstick English comedian and cash raisers, hello my darlings, came about because of his short 5 foot 1 inch stature. In 1978, he became the new British Prime Minister. In 1975, an inquest jury decided that the missing Lord Rookin murdered the 29-year-old nanny of his three children. In 1978, cricketing star Ian Botham became the first man in the history of the game to score a century and take 8 wickets in 1 innings of a test match. In 1983, gunmen who attacked a

1989 wedding of Prince Edward, Earl of Wessex. The Duke of Edinburgh and Sophie Rhys-Jones, the wedding took place in St John the Chapel in Windsor.

0: Right, that's a few things that happened in this day in history, the 17th of June.
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1: Get ready for the brand new production Heaven Can Wait, featuring Meatloaf's greatest hits. 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
0: 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Let us know. 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

0: shit. 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And that's what you got. Yeah.
1: That's from Jerry Lee Lewis.
0: Hey, baby, shake it. Shake it.
1: A lot of shaking going on.

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1: Born on this day, 1979, Mr. Al Wilson. You've got Northern Soul.

0: on the same 1970 Al Wilson. 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
0: Also born on this day in 1936, Tommy DeVito. He was one of the vocalists with the Four Seasons.

0: Quintana 6 Tommy and Victor. The vocalist for the Four Seasons. Okay, thanks for tuning in this morning. I'll catch you again 9 a.m. Monday morning.
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0: And I'll leave you with this one. Born this day in 1950. Ann Wilson, lead vocalist for the band called Heart. This is a track sing from the album Dreamboat Annie. I love this. This is called Crazy On You. As I say, I'll catch you Monday morning at 9 a.m. Pray I didn't miss you too. Until then, see ya.

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1: The Prime Minister has congratulated Andy Burnham after his by-election victory in Makerfield.
2: I do hereby declare that Andy Burnham is duly elected. Thank you.
1: It was a resounding win too, taking over 9,000 more votes than Reform UK, who were his nearest challengers. Speaking straight after, Mr Burnham gave a direct message to his own Labour Party.
3: Everyone knows that politics isn't working. Everyone can feel that the country isn't where it should be. Tonight could, just could, be the turning point. From here on, I will give everything I have got to make it so.
1: Well, it's now expected that Mr Burnham could issue a challenge to the Prime Minister in the next few days. This resident says Mr Burnham is more focused on getting into Downing Street than working for people in the constituency.
4: I think we're a stepping stone to Parliament. He needs to do what he needs to do for his career. What will happen to us? I really don't know.
1: Elsewhere, the Conservatives have pulled off an impressive victory in Scotland. Douglas Lumsden won the Aberdeen South seat, one that was previously held by former SNP Westminster lead Stephen Flynn. Mr Lumsden says he owes the win to the party leader.
5: A big part of this election victory belongs to Kemi. You know, one of her first visits when she became Conservative leader was to Aberdeen. And when she was on that flight, a fellow passenger approached her and pleaded for her to save Aberdeen and the oil and gas industry.
1: Elsewhere, the SNP held their seat in Arbroath and Broughty Ferry. Newly elected Lara Bird says her win shows the community is inclusive. Another heatwave is on the way this weekend. The Met Office says temperatures in parts of the UK could reach as high as 34 degrees Celsius. And the London Marathon will take place over 2 days in 2027. As a one-off, the men's, women's and elite events will be spread across the weekend. That's the latest from Radio News.
0: Lanarkshire weather.
6: Each weather for Friday across Lanarkshire will be cloudy for most of the day and spreading gradually to the east. Rain will clear in the late afternoon with sunny spells developing. And your daytime temperature for Friday across Lanarkshire is 17 degrees.
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6: Well, slap my thigh. Call me excited, I'm here. You got me all the way till 1 o'clock this afternoon. I'm going to admit that weather was good. Best weather I've heard in ages. Right now, this is the sound of Dasher.

0: That's Dacha. She's stuck in Austin. Well, do you know what? This time last Friday, we had Hod It and Dod It. I loved that one for Brian. Hod It and Dod It here. Good. We'll get technical problems. That's right, it was last Friday, wasn't it?
1: Yeah.
0: Was it last Friday?
1: Yeah, it was last Friday, because we thought it was Friday the 13th.
0: And you were all panicking, and all it was one button you had to press, and
1: well,
0: it just sorted it.
1: It's something I'm not used to, because I'm not a sound engineer.
0: You don't have to be, you just press the button, and it, but here's the thing, you know now.
1: I know now.
0: When that happens, you can say,
1: I can do it. Aye, whoever did it in the first place, though, needs a scalped lug.
0: That could be a Jim Tierney moment. It could be. It could be, but I'm not sure. But
1: could
0: we'll
1: it be that ghost we've got or not?
0: No, we'll just blame Jim Tierney, just for the hell of it. That's that.
1: Aye.
0: Because he's not here on Saturday.
1: Oh.
0: He's away. His boy is doing a run in... up in Loch Lomond.
1: Oh, right, okay.
0: And him and his wife are following that.
1: Mm-hmm.
0: It sounds like a biggie.
1: Excuse my phone.
0: Was that you there? Our fish is needing fed.
1: No, it's a message.
0: Oh, is it? No,
1: somebody
0: your fish
1: loves me.
0: Yeah.
1: That's the first.
0: Somebody peering and saying, guys, shut up. We'll have enough of you at 1 o'clock today, because you know you come in.
1: I know, I need to go lie down.
0: So anyway... it's a Friday. It is the 19th. We're up in Canberra tomorrow.
1: We are. And it's supposed to be good tomorrow. Sun's shining.
0: The rain finishes about 11 o'clock in the morning.
1: Yep.
0: And then it kind of brightens up as the day goes on.
1: Yes.
0: So that's good. That is going to be really good. I'm really looking forward to it.
1: Oh, yeah. There's always a good laugh up in Canberra, especially when you dance with a unicorn.
0: There's always a unicorn up there, by the way. There's always. So, do you think... Well, you see, I'm just thinking that the match is on tonight, right?
1: Yeah, it is.
0: Do you think there's going to be a lot of people up there? There'll be kind of hungover.
1: Oh, hi. There'll be a great atmosphere. Everybody in Canberra loves to help out, so...
0: Well,
1: hopefully everybody round about Canberra will pop in and say hello.
0: Hello there. How are you? So, I tell you what, I'm going to play a good song right now. I'm going to play the mashup.
1: Oh, that's... Oh, is that the...
0: Yeah, yeah. So yesterday, Stephen played a kind of disco-y version of this song, and I went, mate, doesn't work. It's just too fast.
1: Right.
0: It felt as though she was trying to catch up with the song.
1: It doesn't work.
0: It didn't work. And I says, no, it doesn't work.
1: Keep it simple.
0: Exactly. Keep it simple, stupid.
1: Stupid.
0: As they say. So I tell you what, let's bring in this one.

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The late Steve Strange with vocals with Visage and the Night Train. Well, it's Shire Radio, the sound of Lanarkshire. Somebody's wrote it down for me. But I have the stupid, they said. 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Or give us a call in on 01236 601 106 or 01698 649052. You've probably forgotten all about them, but never mind. So we've got Carrie tuned in, watching us on Twitch just now. We'll give her a wave. She's back next week, isn't she? Too many holidays, this woman, Simon. Far too many. Right, here's a good song that you'll probably be hearing where you are right now. 98 version of this from Modern Talking.

0: a problem I'm getting into trouble here because I don't listen to people. Do I listen to people, Michelle? No. Right. No. So apparently Jim's not away to Loch Lomond, right? He's away to the West Highland Way instead. He's up running about that. Are you? What's up running about there?
1: It's out of sight.
0: But you see, we've got so many beautiful parts of Scotland, it's hard to remember.
1: Oh, I know. You're lucky you can remember, like, come in and do a show.
0: I know. But yeah, there was people were talking about, and I'm going, who's that? Oh, that museum.
1: Summerlee,
0: that was... We're sitting talking about, and I'm going, that museum, that place, that one, you know, that one. It begins with an S.
1: Yeah.
0: And I've completely and utterly forgotten the name here. Mind you, I've had a busy morning so far. So I tell you what, we're going to do a couple of these just now then. Born this day, and I'm not going to tell you the year. You try and work this one in.
1: Okay.
0: Thelma Barlow.
1: Oh, God.
0: Right, who's...
1: Coronation Street.
0: Mavis. She was in it from 1971 to 1997.
1: Bless her.
0: What year was she born?
1: 1900s.
0: Funny enough, you were born in the 1900s as well.
1: Uh-huh.
0: So, I don't know why you're laughing at. You're just as old. So, 19 what?
1: She started in 1931.
0: You're so close.
1: Oh.
0: But you're wrong.
1: All right, okay.
0: 1929 she was born. 1929.
1: Bless.
0: Now, do you remember Heidi High?
1: Holdy ho.
0: Aye, that one. Paul Shane.
1: Oh.
0: It would have been his birthday today.
1: Oh.
0: What year was he born?
1: Probably not long after.
0: He passed away in 2013.
1: Was it really that long ago?
0: That long ago he passed
1: wow.
0: away.
1: I'll say 1949.
0: 1940.
1: Yeah, way there. Okay.
0: Right, we've got a pop singer next, and we've got an actress, and then we've got another singer. We'll come back to them. Right now, instead, what I want you to do is do a bit of Call Me.

0: is a heads up for Saturday mornings with me, Stan the Man. 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

5. And passed away 1997. That was a long time ago. Shire Radio, the sound of Lanarkshire. It's Alec here with you till 1 o'clock this afternoon. Right now, let's bring in this one. It comes from Milky.

And the chance right now, Milky. Just the way you are. Right, don't forget, Michelle's on the way at 1 o'clock this afternoon. With all her usual malarkey. Oh, you can't beat a bit of malarkey, you know.

originally done back in the 60s. And that was by Leslie Gore. There's a 1981 version, if I remember right. It was a number one as well. Dave Stewart, Barbara Gaskin, It's My Party. And talking of parties, the party continues tonight at 11 o'clock. Will Scotland do it? Was it a waste of time taking your granny all the way to Miami? Let's find out.

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Clean Bandit. Symphony. Right. I tell you what, it's a Friday. It is going to be a big night tonight in Scotland because they're playing, of course, Morocco. Do you fancy a dance? Let's play this. And I'll tell you what, you're going to absolutely love it when I hit the right button. It's this one from TTF. And this is the ultimate high across Lanarkshire.

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1: The Prime Minister has congratulated Andy Burnham after his by-election victory in Makerfield.
2: I do hereby declare that Andy Burnham is duly elected. Thank you.
1: It was a resounding win too, taking over 9,000 more votes than Reform UK, who were his nearest challengers. Speaking straight after, Mr Burnham gave a direct message to his own Labour Party.
3: Everyone knows that politics isn't working. Everyone can feel that the country isn't where it should be. Tonight could, just could, be the turning point. From here on, I will give everything I have got to make it so.
1: Well, it's now expected that Mr Burnham could issue a challenge to the Prime Minister in the next few days. This resident says Mr Burnham is more focused on getting into Downing Street than working for people in the constituency.
4: I think we're a stepping stone to Parliament. He needs to do what he needs to do for his career. What will happen to us, I really don't know.
1: Elsewhere, the Conservatives have pulled off an impressive victory in Scotland. Douglas Lumsden won the Aberdeen South seat, one that was previously held by former SNP Westminster lead Stephen Flynn. Mr Lumsden says he owes the win to the party leader.
5: A big part of this election victory belongs to Kemi. You know, one of her first visits when she became Conservative leader was to Aberdeen. And when she was on that flight, a fellow passenger approached her and pleaded for her to save Aberdeen and the oil and gas industry.
1: Elsewhere, the SNP held their seat in Arbroath and Broughty Ferry. Newly elected Lara Bird says her win shows the community is inclusive. Another heatwave is on the way this weekend. The Met Office says temperatures in parts of the UK could reach as high as 34 degrees Celsius. And the London Marathon will take place over 2 days in 2027. As a one-off, the men's, women's and elite events will be spread across the weekend. That's the latest from Radio News.
0: Lanarkshire weather.
6: Each weather for Friday across Lanarkshire will be cloudy for most of the day and spreading gradually to the east. Rain will clear in the late afternoon with sunny spells developing. And your daytime temperature for Friday across Lanarkshire is 17 degrees.
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one from the pits of the record box in the 70s. That's Dawn. What are you doing Sunday? No telling you. You might turn up. So anyway, of course, Tappan Terrace is there on holiday. And they're not back till the end of July. So we'll get something in place at the Tartan Territories. We'll get Stephen along with the Friday Night Disco. He's playing you some good dance tunes. 7 till 9 o'clock this Friday night, so make sure you join him for that if you love all that. And also, of course, we'll get the Handbag Disco on the Saturday night, and that is between 8 and 11 o'clock. Coming around to 9 minutes after midday, Shire Radio, the sound of Lanarkshire. Good to have your company along. Thank you for hanging about with me. Being my friend. Right now, let's you and I head to the 90s. And this big hit for Gina G.

0: Here's a heads up for Saturday mornings with me, Stan the Man. We've got everything to kickstart your Saturday. 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
5: 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About Hounds of Love, the Kate Bush Collection celebrates the groundbreaking Tour of Life, Kate's legendary 1979 production that changed live music forever with its blend of theatre, dance, storytelling and pure imagination. 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Tickets are £28. That's About Hounds of Love, the Kate Bush Collection, 20th of June at Airdrie Town Hall.
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I'd love to sing like her so bad. Bet on what I can do anyway. Ella Langley, yeah, we like her here on Shire Radio, the sound of Lanarkshire. And that's Be Her. 19 minutes after midday, I welcome you along. If you've just joined me, if you've been here from 11, you've made a stub this stuff. Thank you very much. You just joined me though. I've just been padding time till you go here. Well, you're the way through until 1 o'clock. Heading back to the 70s, and this is ABBA.

Hi there, it's Alec here. Just dropped in to remind you about Vinyl Days. You can find me here every Saturday afternoon from midday right through until 2 o'clock in the afternoon, giving you the very best in 60s, 70s, 80s, and also, let's not forget, 90s music. Top three of the past, three classic love songs, and a whole lot more. So make sure you can join me this Saturday from midday right here on Shire Radio. Yes.

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1: And you can dance for inspiration.

Yeah, she's still going strong. Madonna. Into the groove. Well, of course, Scotland play Morocco tonight, right? 11 o'clock. And they've done really well across there, Scotland. They have really showed that we can go anywhere in the world, you know, and we don't embarrass ourselves.

We take the party. No Scotland, no party. However, I'm just reading here about women in Boston, where they're based. Boston women predict a Scottish baby boom in 9 months' time after their faith in men is restored by partying Scots at the World Cup. So March next year is going to be very interesting. They should have a baby boom in Boston. Yeah, why not? 25 minutes away from 1 o'clock. I'm out the door at 1. But I'll be back here with you tomorrow. And that should be round about, midday, I reckon. Midday through until 2 with Vinyl Days. It is pre-recorded tomorrow, and I'll tell you why. We will be up in Canberra, up at the Terminus. How exact is that, eh? Canberra Fun Day is happening tomorrow between 1 and 4 in the afternoon. We are going to be up there playing some music for you. So if you're doing nothing tomorrow afternoon, and apparently the weather's looking good, why don't you come up and visit us and say hello? Hello, hello, hello. We'd love to hear from you, and also see you as well. Right now, let's have some Scottish talent all the way from Dumbarton. And this is the sound of David Bryan, great old tune from him. This is Everybody Laughs.

0: 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Do you remember Bewitched, M People, Robbie Williams, S Club 7 and the Spice Girls? 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I will bring you 1 hour of great 90s music right here on Shire Radio. 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
5: Scotland's Garden Scheme Open Garden is coming to Lanark on the 5th of July from 1 p.m. till 5 p.m. Opening this year are six gardens in the Waterloo area of Lanark Town. The Easily Walked Route provides an eclectic mix of gardens, with most of them providing contrasting ideas of how to use a modest space to achieve something very enjoyable. Some of the highlights on offer include a miniature orchard, an extensive rock garden with a collection of alpines, a colourful parsley walled garden with a focus on wildlife, and a remodelled garden with interest and surprises. Homemade teas can be enjoyed in the colourful surrounds of the Bowling Club. So that's Scotland's Garden Scheme's Open Garden, Lanark, on the 5th of July from 1 p.m. till 5 p.m.
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6: In the night with a fever, and the sky was the darkest blue.
7: Sky,
6: still small voice was calling to me.
7: I
6: just like that, and away in the distance, I can just make out this ball coming in from the left, and I'm starting to run like hell, and the voice is getting louder and louder and louder.

Now the next thing I know, someone's gone and tripped me, and I've fallen just inside the box. That's a penalty. The ref, he looks to his linesman, and he's pointing straight at the spot. That's brilliant. Now John Roberts, who normally takes them, is handing the ball

Do you know, people that live in Scotland never say Bonnie Scotland. Think about it, we never say Bonnie Scotland. The Scottish World Cup squad from 1982, I think it was. And we have a dream. Do we have a dream? You just never know what's going to happen tonight, do you? They might just sneak a three-pointer, or they might just get a draw. You just don't know. That's it from me to you. Back tomorrow at midday. Take care. Bye-bye.

Here's a heads up for Saturday mornings with me, Stan the Man. We've got everything to kickstart your Saturday. 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This and every Saturday with me, Stan the Man, from 10 till 12. I'll bring the energy. 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
1: The Prime Minister has congratulated Andy Burnham after his by-election victory in Makerfield.
2: I do hereby declare that Andy Burnham is duly elected. Thank you.
1: It was a resounding win too, taking over 9,000 more votes than Reform UK, who were his nearest challengers. Speaking straight after, Mr. Burnham gave a direct message to his own Labour Party.
3: Everyone knows that politics isn't working. Everyone can feel that the country isn't where it should be. Tonight could, just could, be the turning point. From here on, I will give everything I have got to make it so.
1: Well, it's now expected that Mr. Burnham could issue a challenge to the Prime Minister in the next few days. This resident says Mr. Burnham is more focused on getting into Downing Street than working for people in the constituency.
4: I think we're a stepping stone to Parliament. He needs to do what he needs to do for his career. What will happen to us, I really don't know.
1: Elsewhere, the Conservatives have pulled off an impressive victory in Scotland. Douglas Lumsden won the Aberdeen South seat, one that was previously held by former SNP Westminster lead Stephen Flynn. Mr. Lumsden says he owes the win to the party leader.
5: A big part of this election victory belongs to Kemi. You know, one of her first visits when she became Conservative leader was to Aberdeen. And when she was on that flight, a fellow passenger approached her and pleaded for her to save Aberdeen and the oil and gas industry.
1: Elsewhere, the SNP held their seat in Arbroath and Broughty Ferry. Newly elected Lara Bird says her win shows the community is inclusive. Another heatwave is on the way this weekend. The Met Office says temperatures in parts of the UK could reach as high as 34 degrees Celsius. And the London Marathon will take place over 2 days in 2027. As a one-off, the men's, women's and elite events will be spread across the weekend. That's the latest from Radio News.
0: Lanarkshire weather.
6: Each weather for Friday across Lanarkshire will be cloudy for most of the day and spreading gradually to the east. Rain will clear in the late afternoon with sunny spells developing. And your daytime temperature for Friday across Lanarkshire is 17 degrees.
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8: Good afternoon, guys. It's Michelle sitting in the hot seat. Yeah, I am with you till 3. Yes. I've got an hour of great music and then another hour of the 80s, so 3 o'clock show. But this is what we are hoping to be doing tonight.

Oh, we are so hoping, aren't we? Oh, yeah. The thing is, I'll probably be in my bed. I just cannot stay awake these days. Even if I have a cat nap, I'm 9 o'clock, 9:30, I'm still... So, yeah, go for your good sleep and then just enjoy tonight, guys. I will be dreaming of Johnny McGinn scoring a goal. His name's on the back of my shirt. I've got this gorgeous top that sponsors Craig Ferguson that walked from Boston... walked from LA to Boston even. God, I'm going backwards. And he's raised over £1 million for Sam H. So yeah, I've got my t-shirt. But I had to get Johnny McGinn's name on the back. Oh, he's such a boy. And he's not a pub player, Mr. Roy Keane. No matter what you say. That's my opinion. Right, watch the roads because there's queues everywhere. And you know there will be. So just keep your head, as we say, and just run the music up and just sing along and get the folk beside you singing, and then we'll get grooving, okay? I know it's not a Sunday, but we'll get grooving on Friday afternoon, and we're going to just play some great music. I have so many great tunes for you just to kind of sing along to, and please do not dance when you're driving, because it's not the best thing to do, especially if you try and do, I believe our Brian was line dancing yesterday. Yeah, I kind of saw a little bit of it, but go Bri, love you to bits, but yeah, you just put everybody else to shame. So I am just going to play that same song, because I just love Paul Heaton, and if you've got tickets to see him, if you've got a spare one, give us a shout, you know, I could keep you company and we could have a really good time, because the beautiful Rhiann Downey is going to be supporting him again, and she's a local lass, she knows she's from Lanarkshire, and here is Paul Heaton, Favourite Kind of Idiot, great video as well. This is Shire Radio, the sound of Lanarkshire.

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And apparently that is the most popular karaoke song. I wonder why. 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So if you go and take your photo with said advert for Love to Travel, I still need my passport updated. 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There you go, they're being very, very generous. And it will get you through your Friday night, or Saturday night, or Sunday afternoon, depending on what you fancy. But yeah, go if you go to the old post office in Coatbridge, and say hello to the staff there, have something, whatever, and take your photo with the Love to Travel advert that will pop up on the TV screen, and then tag the team, and then you'll be put in the draw, £50. I mean, I know it doesn't really buy an awful lot these days, but wow, that would see you in a couple of pals, wouldn't it, for at least the first round, second round maybe, depending on what you have. If you're with me, I'm afraid it'd be done in the first round, because it's cocktails galore. Oh yes, oh yes. But not that I'm advocating alcohol. No, not at all. You can have a lemonade. I actually quite like a pineapple and lemonade on a muggy day like today. It's just such a nice, chill drink. Some pineapple, some lemonade, and that's you sorted. Oh yeah. And then you have Shire Radio on in the background, and then you sing along. And then you might actually go, Michelle, what on earth are you doing? You're going to tire me out, because, hey-ho, we have another song for you to dance to. They're all for you to dance to. But coming up for you, I have Camila Cabello and Ed Sheeran and Bam Bam. Sound like I'm on Flintstones. George Ezra Paradise. Come on. We all want to be. But here we go. Get your line dancing shoes on again. And here's some Nathan Evans and the St. Finks and Mila Rohibi. Oh, yeah.

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Love North Lanarkshire? 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

0: Here's a heads up for Saturday mornings with me, Stan the Man. 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

What a song, what a voice. Right, you know how we're setting up our sister station, Shire Lounge? And we are trying to get some amazing organisations involved. And we have Anne from Petal Support. Now, they are a charity who help people who have been bereaved by murder, homicide and suicide. And it's really difficult. We know this is really difficult. They have bases in Glasgow, Edinburgh, Hamilton and Aberdeen. And they work with adults, young people and children. They can provide online support and they do a range of talk therapies, group work. And it's really difficult and I so admire Anne and the team. But they are actually looking for some more volunteers. Like everywhere, like ourselves, we're always on the look for volunteers. So if you can spare a few hours and you can help them, get in touch with Anne. You can get in touch with ourselves and we can send you the details for Anne. But she's the Petal manager. And it would just be amazing. They're also looking for qualified aromatherapists as well to help their current clients. So in any of these areas, if you know somebody that does aromatherapy, get them and get in touch. We know it's difficult because it might set a few triggers off for other people and we don't want that. And I'm sure Anne and our team wouldn't want that either. But if you have some spare time and if you want to help people who have been through some of the most horrific times of their life by losing someone that they love to suicide or murder, let us know. Well done, Anne. Well done, everybody at Petal. I'll keep rooting for you. We're going to go back and have a wee dance. Here's Girls Aloud. Love Machine.

Oh, yes. You've got to be doing the do with Betty Boo. We will be playing songs like that tomorrow when we're at Carnbrough for their summer festival. And we are so looking forward to it because the weather is going to be yucky. Mind, just don't wear your best shoes, right? Because it is on the green. So wear your trainers. Wear some nice clothes, but your trainers, because they'll just get mocked, as we say in Scotland. Or if you want to be, you'll get them very, very dirty. Right? There you go. But I'm Scottish. I say my Scottish words. And I should not be held down for that. So, yeah. So we will be there. There's going to be lots of great stalls. And, of course, there will be the tombola. And I'm just wondering if I'll be lucky this time. I was very lucky last time. Mm-hmm. So, fingers crossed. Third time lucky, get something else. So we'll be dancing with the unicorn and we shall see who else appears. Oh my, it's such a great fun day. So between 1 and 4 at Carnbrough, excuse me, at the terminus, come up, say hello. Myself and Alec will be there and we'll be playing the great music just to keep everybody bopping and jingling and everything else. So after 2 o'clock, of course, it's the 80s, and I've had a lovely message from my gorgeous cousin, Jennifer. She's like, can we get a wee bit of Tinseltown in the rain? Because that's the way it is today. And it's a week to the kids going holiday. So, fingers crossed, again, that the weather changes and we get some dry days. Because you'll be desperate to push them out and get some fresh air. And I think all the exams are just about over. So well done to everybody that's done their exams. So to take us up, I've got some Taylor Swift, Opalite. We're being real Swifties today. Just Dance. But here's the Primitives and Crash. We better not do this tonight.

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1: The Prime Minister has congratulated Andy Burnham after his by-election victory in Makerfield.
2: I do hereby declare that Andy Burnham is duly elected. Thank you.
1: It was a resounding win too, taking over 9,000 more votes than Reform UK, who were his nearest challengers. Speaking straight after, Mr Burnham gave a direct message to his own Labour Party.
3: Everyone knows that politics isn't working. Everyone can feel that the country isn't where it should be. Tonight could, just could, be the turning point. From here on, I will give everything I have got to make it so.
1: Well, it's now expected that Mr Burnham could issue a challenge to the Prime Minister in the next few days. This resident says Mr Burnham is more focused on getting into Downing Street than working for people in the constituency.
4: I think we're a stepping stone to Parliament. He needs to do what he needs to do for his career. What will happen to us, I really don't know.
1: Elsewhere, the Conservatives have pulled off an impressive victory in Scotland. Douglas Lumsden won the Aberdeen South seat, one that was previously held by former SNP Westminster lead Stephen Flynn. Mr Lumsden says he owes the win to the party leader.
5: A big part of this election victory belongs to Kemi. You know, one of her first visits when she became Conservative leader was to Aberdeen. And when she was on that flight, a fellow passenger approached her and pleaded for her to save Aberdeen and the oil and gas industry.
1: Elsewhere, the SNP held their seat in Arbroath and Broughty Ferry. Newly elected Lara Bird says her win shows the community is inclusive. Another heatwave is on the way this weekend. The Met Office says temperatures in parts of the UK could reach as high as 34 degrees Celsius. And the London Marathon will take place over 2 days in 2027. As a one-off, the men's, women's and elite events will be spread across the weekend. That's the latest from Radio News.
0: Lanarkshire weather.
6: Each weather for Friday across Lanarkshire will be cloudy for most of the day and spreading gradually to the east. Rain will clear in the late afternoon with sunny spells developing. And your daytime temperature for Friday across Lanarkshire is 17 degrees.
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It's not just Tinseltown in the rain, it's the whole of Scotland, I think. Thank you, Jen, for asking for that, and I'm sure Jim T will be delighted, because he does love some Blue Nile. Oh, what a day. Well, no, it's Friday, it's the 19th of June, and we're halfway through June, over halfway, and we had better weather in May. So we are just keeping our fingers crossed that the heat wave that they're getting south of the border will come up, and we will get some decent weather. I will keep my fingers crossed. And I'm just looking at the roads, and there's an awful lot of traffic jams going on. So please, please, please, please, please, just take it easy, chill, turn the music up, and just listen to Shire Radio, the sound of Lanarkshire. We're here for you. And as I was saying, Sunday is a really difficult time for some people because it's Father's Day. And not everybody has the chance to be a dad. Not everybody has got a dad. And not everybody gets on with the person, or biological, as I think a lot of people call them. But if you have someone in your life that has stepped up into a role that supported you, we can always play a wee tune for them if you want. You can always drop us a WhatsApp, 077-63-656-097. Now, if you don't have that in your phone by now, what is wrong? Carrie will be really upset. I'll give you the phone numbers, but honestly, I forget to put the ringer back on. Because if it rings when we're live, it just sounds really, really terrible. But yeah, our drop is email. studio@shireradio.co.uk, or send us a twitch.tv/shireradio, Instagram, Twitter, TikTok. That's the other one, isn't it? It's not Twitter, it's X now, isn't it? Okay. And if you hear some funny noises in the background, it's not me. I'm doggy sitting. So we've got our Shire pup and Gizzy's in the house. Right, let's get back to some music. For you, I have some Bobby Brown and My Prerogative. But here's Erasure, Victim of Love.

0: Hi there, it's Rachel here. Just dropped in to remind you to join me this Sunday between 7 and 8pm right here on Shire Radio for an hour of great country music. You can hear the likes of Miranda Lambert, Blake Shelton, John Pardee and many more. So join me this Sunday night, 7pm right here on Shire Radio for the best country music.
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Duran Duran. And yes, they are doing another tour. And yes, I'm a dafty. I have tickets. And why does somebody always phone on the phone when I am on air? It's always the same. And I know I'm not going to put you on air in case you're one of those. This is a message for Mrs. Z. You are under investigation. Or have the latest one, I believe, in South Lanarkshire is people getting scam notices about parking fines. Yeah, so the DVLA have said they do not send out notices via telephone. You will get it on your windscreen. Like, I saw two cars on Bank Street this morning because it was before 9:30. Yeah, please be careful because they're always out and about early in the morning. And if you're parked in Bank Street in Airdrie, you will get a ticket because you're not allowed to park there between, is it 7:30 and 9:30 or something like that. So please, please be careful. But yeah, so South Lanarkshire, please keep an eye out for all these scams. If they're doing it in South Lanarkshire, they'll probably come up to North Lanarkshire. And I really hate this division in Lanarkshire. We are a big community. We're quite a large community and we should be supporting each other. And we can shop local. And you can also get, if you have a business, you local business, you can get involved with We Love Lanarkshire. Just go online and look for We Love Lanarkshire and get in touch with Bob and Suzanne and they will get you all sorted. And then you can start networking. I've done it once and it's scary, but it's also very interesting to meet some new people. And that's the bit I really enjoyed. I was meeting some lovely new people. So yeah, I think that's one thing we need. After COVID, everybody kind of disappeared from everybody's life. The texts stop and the wee, you need anything, all stopped. We need to get that back again. Right, so Palmody Road, at the Kingston East and also the Cambus Lang Road, there is massive queues. So please, please be careful. Right, back to some great 80s music. I have for you some Eurythmics. But here's Tears for Fears. Got all of this song.

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1: Hello, I'm a Giuseppe. Hopefully this is what we'll be saying to a lot of people tomorrow.

everybody. That's out there in the radio and the TV land. Did you know I had the big hit the song in Italy with it? This Shut Up or Your Face. I sing this song, all of my fans applaud, they clap their hands. That's making me feel so good. You ought to learn that this is a song, it's real simple. See, I sing, What's the Matter You? You sing, Hey! And then I sing it the rest. And then at the end, we can all sing, Ah, Shut Up or Your Face. Okay, let's try it, really.

Yeah, we need to be saying that to a lot of the presenters on some TV shows on either BBC or STV. Yes, because they've been rather rude about Scottish fans and the Scottish team, but we can do our best. That's all we can do. And that is my best for you today, guys. That is me. My time is up. I am going to be heading out the door into this miserable weather. Need to find my wellies. But it's just that type of weather that you want your wellies on, but you don't really want a jacket on because it's so heavy, so muggy. But you just want to curl up and have Shire Radio on in the background and just snuggle down. That's what to do. That's what we're here for. I am back on Sunday at 10 o'clock. No tartan terraces for another few weeks. We're having a wee break. But I tell you, the information I'm gathering, oh my goodness me, I'm getting writer's cramp with all these changes. Comings and goings and goings and coming. Behave yourself. And who some of these people are, I ain't got a clue. And if Bossman Bill doesn't have a clue, then I'm well and truly up the river, as we say. But you know how I like to do a slow song? Because it kind of takes you back to the days when you would get a, as we used to say, a lumber, if you were lucky. And we always had a slow dance, either at the school disco or at the end of the nightclub, or disco as we used to call it. We just called it a disco. And we always had a really nice slow song. DJ was always very good. The lights would dim. You would always put on your wee song. So I'm going to leave you with that. And I have today I've decided to go for Bill Medley and Jennifer Warnes. And I don't think Gizmo's happy with that selection because he's making a wee noise. But yeah, I'm back on Sunday. And remember, Father's Day on Sunday. And if you want a wee request, just drop us a note, studio@shireradio.co.uk or WhatsApp 077-63-656-097. And I will pick them up. We'll see you at Carnbrough tomorrow. But go and have a wee slow dance. Bill Medley, Jennifer Warnes. I've had the time of my life. Stay safe. Take care.

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1: The Prime Minister has congratulated Andy Burnham after his by-election victory in Makerfield.
2: I do hereby declare that Andy Burnham is duly elected. Thank you.
1: It was a resounding win too, taking over 9,000 more votes than Reform UK, who were his nearest challengers. Speaking straight after, Mr. Burnham gave a direct message to his own Labour Party.
3: Everyone knows that politics isn't working. Everyone can feel that the country isn't where it should be. Tonight could, just could, be the turning point. From here on, I will give everything I have got to make it so.
1: Well, it's now expected that Mr. Burnham could issue a challenge to the Prime Minister in the next few days. This resident says Mr. Burnham is more focused on getting into Downing Street than working for people in the constituency.
4: I think we're a stepping stone to Parliament. He needs to do what he needs to do for his career. What will happen to us? I really don't know.
1: Elsewhere, the Conservatives have pulled off an impressive victory in Scotland. Douglas Lumsden won the Aberdeen South seat, one that was previously held by former SNP Westminster lead Stephen Flynn. Mr. Lumsden says he owes the win to the party leader.
5: A big part of this election victory belongs to Kemi. You know, one of her first visits when she became Conservative leader was to Aberdeen. And when she was on that flight, a fellow passenger approached her and pleaded for her to save Aberdeen and the oil and gas industry.
1: Elsewhere, the SNP held their seat in Arbroath and Broughty Ferry. Newly elected Lara Bird says her win shows the community is inclusive. Another heatwave is on the way this weekend. The Met Office says temperatures in parts of the UK could reach as high as 34 degrees Celsius. And the London Marathon will take place over 2 days in 2027. As a one-off, the men's, women's and elite events will be spread across the weekend. That's the latest from Radio News Hub. I'm
0: 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Weather.

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Soul to Soul and Karen Wheeler kicks off Friday. Back to life. Hopefully you're full of life and full of vigour as we head towards the weekend. Only a few more hours to go now. Always good, isn't it? Coming up soon, we have the brand new single from the Rolling Stones. They're still rolling. They're still going strong. They're still sounding great as well. The new track's called In the Stars. That's coming up in a few minutes' time. Of course, we'll have the Time Tunnel triple teaser, Showbiz Birthdays, all in there for you as well. And before any of that, here's Christina Aguilera.

Charlie Watts, sadly no longer with us, of course, of the band. I'm not sure who's on drums these days with Charlie not being there, but the rest of the band still going strong, and that's their brand new single, Rolling Stones, that's called In the Stars. Coming up shortly, Pulp Disco 2000, after a glass of champagne. Why not? It's Friday. I've got

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Latest Pulp and Disco 2000. Today is World Tapas Day. You know what? Tapas is fine if you have loads of it. But I'm one of those people that likes something a bit more substantial, you know. But yeah, okay, in volume, I would say, is the best way to eat tapas. Maybe not the right thing to do, but hey-ho. Coming up soon, Richard Ashcroft plays for you, and here's John Cougar Mellencamp.

Does Deacon Blue is Wages Day. Today's birthday file for the 19th of June. Today the birthday of Thelma Barlow. She played Mavis in Coronation Street for many, many years. Still going strong. She's 97 today. Salman Rushdie, the Booker Prize winning author who caused a bit of a stir with the Satanic Verses back in the 80s. He's 79. Kathleen Turner, actress from Body Heat. Peggy Sue Got Married. Romancing the Stone as well. Many, many more. 72. American singer and choreographer and also judge on American Idol, Paula Abdul. She gave us the hit Opposites Attract. She's 64. Boris Johnson, former Prime Minister, good old Bojo. He's 62 today. Sadie Frost, English actress from Bram Stoker's Dracula, amongst others. 61. And snooker player Mark Selby, 43 today. And a featured showbiz birthday, American musician and lead singer with the band Heart, who gave us some great songs back in the 80s and an amazing voice. It is Anne Wilson, but how old is Anne today?

It's Heart and These Dreams, and the voice there of Anne Wilson, lead singer of the band. And today, Anne is our featured birthday girl. Anne Wilson is 76 today.

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John Henley, The End of the Innocence. Almost the end of the week, which is good. The weekend just ahead, a couple of hours of great songs still to come for you as well, up to the top of the hour with Harry Styles.

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1: The Prime Minister has congratulated Andy Burnham after his by-election victory in Makerfield.
2: I do hereby declare that Andy Burnham is duly elected. Thank you.
1: It was a resounding win too, taking over 9,000 more votes than Reform UK, who were his nearest challengers. Speaking straight after, Mr Burnham gave a direct message to his own Labour Party.
3: Everyone knows that politics isn't working. Everyone can feel that the country isn't where it should be. Tonight could, just could, be the turning point. From here on, I will give everything I have got to make it so.
1: Well, it's now expected that Mr Burnham could issue a challenge to the Prime Minister in the next few days. This resident says Mr Burnham is more focused on getting into Downing Street than working for people in the constituency.
4: I think we're a stepping stone to Parliament. He needs to do what he needs to do for his career. What will happen to us? I really don't know.
1: Elsewhere, the Conservatives have pulled off an impressive victory in Scotland. Douglas Lumsden won the Aberdeen South seat, one that was previously held by former SNP Westminster lead Stephen Flynn. Mr Lumsden says he owes the win to the party leader.
5: A big part of this election victory belongs to Kemi. You know, one of her first visits when she became Conservative leader was to Aberdeen. And when she was on that flight, a fellow passenger approached her and pleaded for her to save Aberdeen and the oil and gas industry.
1: Elsewhere, the SNP held their seat in Arbroath and Broughty Ferry. Newly elected Lara Bird says her win shows the community is inclusive. Another heatwave is on the way this weekend. The Met Office says temperatures in parts of the UK could reach as high as 34 degrees Celsius. And the London Marathon will take place over 2 days in 2027. As a one-off, the men's, women's and elite events will be spread across the weekend. That's the latest from Radio News Hub. I'm Grace Mackey.
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1: Daytimes with Dave Mack.

Detroit Spinners kicking off the second hour of the programme today, Working My Way Back to You. Coming up soon, more great songs. Paul McCartney and Ringo Starr back together again. One of the songs from

McCartney's new album. It's called Home to Us. I'll play that for you in just a few minutes' time. Some songs on the way as well from the Human League, from Shania Twain, her new single as well. And first of all, Tom Petty and the Heartbreakers.

Paul McCartney and Ringo Starr together there, and that's Home to Us, the Beatles, in some form still going strong in 2026. Good to see, I think. Got Robbie and Kylie on the way in a couple of minutes after Everything But the Girl.

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0: Well, today we go back to the year that saw someone in the Queen's bedroom that wasn't Prince Philip. It was Michael Fagan. No idea how he got there, but the police got rid of him, that's for sure. Also in this year, Channel 4 crackled into life. Countdown, the first programme shown on the brand new station. And big on TV was the TV show Fame, the spin-off from the movie a couple of years earlier. So big, the theme tune ended up in the UK charts and did very, very well. It's Irene Cara. But what was the year?

Cara and Fame Clue Song 1 on today's Time Tunnel. This was the year that Elvis fans had been waiting for. It was the year his Graceland mansion was open to the public as a tourist attraction. Also in sports, we saw the World Cup in Spain. It was won by Italy. They beat West Germany by 3-1. But what year are we going back to today?

Eddie Grant was going solo from his band The Equals and got to the top five with this one back in her mystery year, I Don't Wanna Dance. It was a bad year though for Sophia Loren, the actress, as she was jailed for tax evasion. Also, the 20 pence coin was launched and we had a royal birth. Prince William was born in this year. But what year are we going back to? One final clue song from Dionne Warwick with a bit of help from the Bee Gees.

Dionne Warwick there with Heartbreaker. Before that, Eddie Grant, I Don't Want to Dance. And kicking off the time tunnel today, Irene Cara, Fame. Three big songs and all from 1982. So well done if you got that right.

Human League and Human. Before that, new single from Shania Twain, I played you Dirty Rosie. Still to come in the programme in the next hour, the triple teaser, final one of the week, and this is 5.

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Wet, Wet, Wet has Don't Want to Forgive Me Now. We've got Ariana Grande on the way soon. Her new single's called Hate That I Made You Love Me. Hate That I Made You Love Me. That's confusing. Anyway, that's next after Donna Summer.

Ariana Grande's new single, that's Hate That I Made You Love Me. Whatever that's all about. Still to come, we'll have the triple teaser in the next hour of the programme. That's on the way soon.

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1: The Prime Minister has congratulated Andy Burnham after his by-election victory in Makerfield.
2: I do hereby declare that Andy Burnham is duly elected. Thank you.
1: It was a resounding win too, taking over 9,000 more votes than Reform UK, who were his nearest challengers. Speaking straight after, Mr. Burnham gave a direct message to his own Labour Party.
3: Everyone knows that politics isn't working. Everyone can feel that the country isn't where it should be. Tonight could, just could, be the turning point. From here on, I will give everything I have got to make it so.
1: Well, it's now expected that Mr. Burnham could issue a challenge to the Prime Minister in the next few days. This resident says Mr. Burnham is more focused on getting into Downing Street than working for people in the constituency.
4: I think we're a stepping stone to Parliament. He needs to do what he needs to do for his career. What will happen to us? I really don't know.
1: Elsewhere, the Conservatives have pulled off an impressive victory in Scotland. Douglas Lumsden won the Aberdeen South seat, one that was previously held by former SNP Westminster lead Stephen Flynn. Mr. Lumsden says he owes the win to the party leader.
5: A big part of this election victory belongs to Kemi. You know, one of her first visits when she became Conservative leader was to Aberdeen. And when she was on that flight, a fellow passenger approached her and pleaded for her to save Aberdeen and the oil and gas industry.
1: Elsewhere, the SNP held their seat in Arbroath and Broughty Ferry. Newly elected Lara Bird says her win shows the community is inclusive. Another heatwave is on the way this weekend. The Met Office says temperatures in parts of the UK could reach as high as 34 degrees Celsius. And the London Marathon will take place over 2 days in 2027. As a one-off, the men's, women's and elite events will be spread across the weekend. That's the latest.
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6: Is your weather forecast for Saturday, variable cloud and a few lingering showers. By the afternoon, it will turn largely dry with sunny spells and patchy cloud. And your daytime temperature for Saturday across Lanarkshire is 18 degrees.
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It's the Farmers All Together Now. Final hour of the programme for Friday, and coming up, we'll have today's triple teaser for you. That's on the way in around about half an hour's time. Also coming up, we have Taylor Swift, Elizabeth Taylor, one of our new singles, on the way in a few minutes after we go back to the 80s with Alphaville.

Taylor Swift there. That's Elizabeth Taylor. Coming up shortly, we'll have the questions for the triple teaser. They've just arrived. I'll be checking those for you after Jamelia and after the Four Seasons.

0: Hi, it's Brian L here. Why don't you join me on a Monday, Tuesday and Wednesday evening for the absolutely best 70s music. Sensational, I call it. 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
3: Daytimes with Dave Mack.

It's Jamelia there, and thank you. Well, the questions on today's triple teaser are, shall we say, very mixed and eclectic. The first question is about opera. The second one is a geography question. The third one's a sport question. So we have opera, geography, and sport. And I think they're a bit easier, actually, than some of the ones earlier this week. I'm going to go for a 6 out of 10 on difficulty with this one. Let's see how you do. Questions coming up in a couple of songs' time. Everybody.

Everything's here and nothing's lost. That's Snow Patrol. Time for the questions on today's Triple Teaser. Then question number one, who composed the opera Carmen? Who composed the opera Carmen? Question two today, in April 2023, which country overtook China to become the world's most populous? In April 2023, which country overtook China to become the world's most populous? And question three today, what sport is played by the Cardiff Devils? What sport is played by the Cardiff Devils? That's your three questions for today. Answers on the way in 3 songs time.

Alan Walker there, and Feeney. Okay, here come the answers for today's triple teaser. Question one today. Who composed the opera Carmen? That was Bizet for number one. Number two, in April 2023, which country overtook China to become the world's most populous? That is India. And number three, what sport is played by the Cardiff Devils? They play ice hockey. So correct answers today, Bizet for number one, India for number two, ice hockey for number three. Well done if you got them right.

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1: The Prime Minister has congratulated Andy Burnham after his by-election victory in Makerfield.
2: I do hereby declare that Andy Burnham is duly elected. Thank you.
1: It was a resounding win too, taking over 9,000 more votes than Reform UK, who were his nearest challengers. Speaking straight after, Mr Burnham gave a direct message to his own Labour Party.
3: Everyone knows that politics isn't working. Everyone can feel that the country isn't where it should be. Tonight could, just could, be the turning point. From here on, I will give everything I have got to make it so.
1: Well, it's now expected that Mr Burnham could issue a challenge to the Prime Minister in the next few days. This resident says Mr Burnham is more focused on getting into Downing Street than working for people in the constituency.
4: I think we're a stepping stone to Parliament. He needs to do what he needs to do for his career. What will happen to us? I really don't know.
1: Elsewhere, the Conservatives have pulled off an impressive victory in Scotland. Douglas Lumsden won the Aberdeen South seat, one that was previously held by former SNP Westminster lead Stephen Flynn. Mr Lumsden says he owes the win to the party leader.
5: A big part of this election victory belongs to Kemi. You know, one of her first visits when she became Conservative leader was to Aberdeen. And when she was on that flight, a fellow passenger approached her and pleaded for her to save Aberdeen and the oil and gas industry.
1: Elsewhere, the SNP held their seat in Arbroath and Broughty Ferry. Newly elected Lara Bird says her win shows the community is inclusive. Another heatwave is on the way this weekend. The Met Office says temperatures in parts of the UK could reach as high as 34 degrees Celsius. And the London Marathon will take place over 2 days in 2027. As a one-off, the men's, women's and elite events will be spread across the weekend. That's the latest from Radio News Hub. I'm Grace McIntosh.
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7: It's your weather forecast for Friday evening across Lanarkshire. Tonight will start mostly dry with clear spells. Later in the night, it will turn largely cloudy with a band of showers pushing in from the west, and your overnight temperature across Lanarkshire is 13 degrees.
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G'day, welcome along, Solid Gold 6 it is. And a special this week, the Brit Parade 2. Now, following on from what we did a few weeks ago, the demand has been great, so we thought we'd do another one for you. Hence, Brit Parade 2. So we opened up with the Small Faces doing Shalalalali, a number written by Mort Schumann and comedian Kenny Lynch. And then second up, a Joe Meek production. Made number one in 1961 for John Layton. Johnny, remember me. So we've got some Tom Jones, Spencer Davis Group. Remember, these are all going to be Brit songs. Rolling Stones are on, especially for Hazel. Got started by The Shadows and Cilla Black and Joe Cocker and Cream and Peter and Gordon and Mersey Beats and Manfred Mann. We've got some interviews coming up as well. Billy J. Kramer being one, Wayne Fontana being another. And Sir, I'm standing to attention, Cliff Richard is a third one. And if you want to get in touch at any time, anything to do with the 60s, let me know on an email anything you want to hear in the future weeks. Chunky Jeff, chunkygeoff at gmail.com. Now, here's an interesting one. Always a crowd pleaser for Tom Jones.

Secret by Les Reed and Barry Mason, and that actually geared PJ Proby to do the song. PJ Proby turned up half drunk with a bottle of bourbon in his hand to the recording of it there. He couldn't do it, so they looked around the studios there and found that there was a spare studio going free. Who was in it? Tom Jones. And they offered the song to him, and it's become a crowd pleaser ever since. So Delilah is one of our Brit Parade right there. Now here's a group that came out of Birmingham. Their first single, well, it wasn't actually their first single, but their first single hit, Keep On Running, written by Jackie Edwards. So they went back to Jackie Edwards, this reggae star, and asked him to write a second song for them. This time he came up with Somebody Help Me. Now the Spencer Davis Group with the lead voice of Steve Winwood.

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2: Right, we're going to give you this particular one, sent in by Hazel Sayer from Cape Town in South Africa. It's a bit of a school days memory as well, but it's the story behind the song. She said she took her first flight age 16, going over to France. And as she did, she was singing all the time this particular song. And her sister Maggie thought she definitely lost it. And she was up there 35,000 feet, she kept singing, "Get Off My Cloud." She also mentioned, as Hazel, that she used to do skating in Southend-on-Sea in Essex on the Pier Hill. I remember Southend so well, Hazel. I used to race up and down, within the speed limit, of course. Other speeds are available, but up and down the arterial road, an MGB GT that I had at the time. How flash is that? Anyway, especially for Hazel. Get off my cloud. This is her memory.

if you've got a memory like Hazel got, especially there, all you've got to do is drop me an email to chunkyjeff, chunkygeoff at gmail.com. That's chunkyjeff at gmail.com. It could be a school days, especially a school days. Always like your memories from junior school, senior school, college, high school, university, any which way you want to cut it there, but something you remember from those great days. Now, we're doing Brit Parade 2 right here on Solid Gold 60s, and it wouldn't be the same without an instrumental, and the biggest act in the 60s with instrumentals are these guys. The Shads.

one of the many big records for the Shadows in the 60s as part of Brit Parade 2. We gave you Contiki. You could see Hank there, can't you, with that red Fender. Absolutely terrific stuff that Cliff actually bought for him in Germany and brought over for him. Right now, when Anyone Who Had a Heart was number one in the UK, which was actually a Dionne Warwick song, not her, she didn't actually write it, Burt Bacharach and Hal David did, but she had the hit in America. Cilla Black had Anyone Who Had a Heart number one in the UK. They were looking for a follow-up, and they went to an Italian songwriter and converted it to English lyrics to give her her second number one.

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1: Now, here's Jeff Dorsett.
2: A very good day to you. Welcome to Brit Parade 2. Part of Solid Gold 60s this particular week. Three questions for you. Give the answers in about 25 minutes' time. Question number one. Name the second UK number one single for Gerry and the Pacemakers. Name the second number one single in the UK for Gerry and the Pacemakers. Question number two. Name the lead singer for the Merseybeats. Who is the lead singer for the Merseybeats? Question number three. What is Engelbert Humperdinck's real name? Question number three on Brit Parade 2. What is Engelbert Humperdinck's real name? And they always say you should never cover a Beatles song. Clifton and the Rebel Rousers coming up later on, and they did a better version in my opinion, and so is this. Does it get any better than this? Sheffield's finest, Joe Cocker, with a little help from my friends, Jimmy Page playing guitar.

0: manager was Brian Epstein. I mean, he comes across over the years of being... I mean, I've spoken to Jerry, I've spoken to the Searchers, I've had the Mersey Beats on, not all of them part of the label, but a lot of them were. And Jerry made a crack about Brian not really understanding the music industry, but he's a guy that really did put a lot of things on the map. He might not have... The Beatles might not have had it if he hadn't have promoted it. Maybe he missed one or two marketing opportunities, but he still came across as a great manager.
1: I think he was the best. You know, I mean, I would never have signed for anybody else.
0: No.
1: You know, and I, you know, I don't know whether you know it or not, but I had a song out called Liverpool with Love, which mentioned Wyatt and Brian Epstein in the Rock and Roll Hall of Fame. I thought it was a disgrace, you know, that I thought he'd been sort of like left out in the cold. And, you know, I thought, you know, this is the man who brought the biggest band ever to the world and brought a lot of music, you know, a lot of happiness. And, you know, I was kind of disgusted with it, you know.

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2: Rip Parade 2 goes with the story behind the song here, I Feel Free by Cream from 1966. Made number 11 in the UK off an album called Fresh Cream. This was second single from Cream, following up Wrapping Paper. Eric Clapton played a borrowed Les Paul guitar for the track. And the way he achieved the guitar sound was a full 2 amp, cuts the bass and boosted the treble. British poet Pete Brown actually helped with the lyrics there. Ginger Baker and Jack Bruce have been part of the Grand Bond organisation with Eric from the Yardbirds.

0: vocals by Jack Bruce. Well, it was fame for their singles there, but from the album Fresh Cream, of course they did Disraeli Gears, which is another great album, but that was from Fresh Cream, and that was I Feel Free. Right, second interview that we got here. Wayne Fontana, no longer with us, sadly, but a great personality. And here I did an interview with Wayne, talking very much about R&B, but also about where they got their songs from.
1: I think so, because I was always into that soul-y stuff, and most of the imports we got from America, you know, they were all by the solely artists, and basically what we did, we just covered their songs, and as you say, the B-sides sometimes outsold the A-sides, and we had double A-sides.
0: Our younger listeners would not understand what a B-side is.
1: Well, you don't get a B-side on a CD, though.
0: No, hardly. Now, did you enjoy going to America? Because you had a number one with a Clint Ballard song, didn't you, Game of Love?
1: Yeah.
0: Did you enjoy going to America?
1: I must confess, I don't remember because I was drunk.
0: No.
1: It was a great experience for a young lad.
0: Hey, I'll tell you, being number one...
1: All you can remember is, you know, you get on a bus, and you see the backstage, you see a hotel, and then the next day you get on a bus and do the same thing. So there wasn't much sightseeing to be done.

0: first big hit for Wayne, actually, in the UK. Originally done by Major Lance, if I remember right, in America, but he made the big hit out of it over here. Right, the last of our interviews that we're going to slip in, and it wouldn't be the same when you're doing a Brit Parade without something by Cliff, and we're going to play him doing a cover version of a Tommy Edwards song. But before we get there, here's a chat I have with him about who he enjoyed touring with and hanging out with.
1: Who did you have the most fun with when you toured? Apart from the Shadows, give me one name, Cliff, who really sort of stood out from you as great fun to tour with.
2: Oh, wait a minute. Now, let me see if I remember his name. He was a ballad singer. Peter Elliott. There was a guy called Peter Elliott. He sang on Oh Boy when the Shadows and I and Marty and everybody else was doing the Oh Boy show, which was directed by Jack Good. Jack liked to have a variety of pop, and so any ballads, any rock ballads that came along, Peter Elliott would sing the ballads and we would all do the rock and roll. And he was the funniest man, I tell you. We were traveling on a coach everywhere we went. We never went planes or trains even. We went on buses, this big blue bus, and we would sit around and just sometimes play guitar, but often just huddle around the front seats and talk and chat. And Peter was such a funny man. I just remember him being totally hysterically funny. He never came across that way on stage because he played the straight role of being the ballad singer.
1: Yeah.
2: But in fact, of all of us, he was the funniest guy. So I really enjoyed touring with him.

Cliff Richard, and it's all in the game, playing on Brit Parade 2. Let's give you the answer to the quiz then. Hopefully you managed to get 3 out of 3. Question number 1, what was the second UK number 1 single for Gerry and the Pacemakers? Well, the first one was How Do You Do It, but I was looking for the second one, which is I Like It. Question number 2, name the lead singer for the Merseybeats. It is Tony Crane. Billy Kinsey does a lot of vocals, but Tony Crane is the lead singer. And question number 3, what is Engelbert Humperdinck's a real name? The answer we're looking for is Gerry Dorsey. So if you've got Gerry Dorsey for Engelbert Humperdinck, Tony Crane for the Merseybeats, and I Like It, second UK number 1 for Gerry and the Pacemakers, give yourselves a nice little pat on the back. Now, earlier on when I played Joe Cocker, I said, in my humble opinion, it was a better version than the Beatles did on With a Little Help from My Friends. And here's another one. This particular song came off Revolver, and I appreciate, Carl, you're a huge Beatles nut, but this is by far and away a better version. They did it, Earth, Wind & Fire did it, the Beatles, but this is the best version by far. Cliff Bennett, the Rebel Rousers, have got to get you into my life.

0: went number one in 1961. Eden Kane, of course, he was born at Sarstead. I tell you what, he still looks great today. Lives in California, comes over every once in a while and does some gigs, like one of these package 60s tour or 60s package tours. But he looks great. Eden Kane, it was there. Fabulous stuff. Well, I ask you.
1: Hi there, this is Mike Garbo of the Manfreds, and you are listening to Jeff Dawson.

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1: The Prime Minister has congratulated Andy Burnham after his by-election victory in Makerfield.
2: I do hereby declare that Andy Burnham is duly elected. Thank you.
1: It was a resounding win too, taking over 9,000 more votes than Reform UK, who were his nearest challengers. Speaking straight after, Mr. Burnham gave a direct message to his own Labour Party.
3: Everyone knows that politics isn't working. Everyone can feel that the country isn't where it should be. Tonight could, just could, be the turning point. From here on, I will give everything I have got to make it so.
1: Well, it's now expected that Mr. Burnham could issue a challenge to the Prime Minister in the next few days. This resident says Mr. Burnham is more focused on getting into Downing Street than working for people in the constituency.
4: I think we're a stepping stone to Parliament. He needs to do what he needs to do for his career. What will happen to us? I really don't know.
1: Elsewhere, the Conservatives have pulled off an impressive victory in Scotland. Douglas Lumsden won the Aberdeen South seat, one that was previously held by former SNP Westminster lead Stephen Flynn. Mr. Lumsden says he owes the win to the party leader.
5: A big part of this election victory belongs to Kemi. You know, one of her first visits when she became Conservative leader was to Aberdeen. And when she was on that flight, a fellow passenger approached her and pleaded for her to save Aberdeen and the oil and gas industry.
1: Elsewhere, the SNP held their seat in Arbroath and Broughty Ferry. Newly elected Lara Bird says her win shows the community is inclusive. Another heatwave is on the way this weekend. The Met Office says temperatures in parts of the UK could reach as high as 34 degrees Celsius. And the London Marathon will take place over 2 days in 2027. As a one-off, the men's, women's and elite events will be spread across the weekend. That's the latest from Radio News Hub. I'm Grace.
0: Lanarkshire weather.
6: It's your weather forecast for Friday evening across Lanarkshire. Tonight will start mostly dry with clear spells. Later in the night, it will turn largely cloudy with a band of showers pushing in from the west, and your overnight temperature across Lanarkshire is 13 degrees.
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0: It's massive. It's all over TikTok, that song. People up there dancing with their family members and making a right fool of themselves the way that we should be, definitely. Okay, welcome to Friday Nights. Myself, Stephen Cairns. I'm here from the 7 o'clock right through to 9 o'clock tonight, looking to be playing top dance tunes for you, making sure we're getting you ready for the weekend. And also, tonight at 11 o'clock, we've got Scotland playing against Morocco. And after last weekend's fantastic start to the competition, we're looking forward to hopefully having a good display against Morocco. Now, Morocco do think they've got a chance of winning the World Cup this year because they won the equivalent of our Euros. I think it was last year that they won that. So they are a very, very good team and are in the top 10 of the FIFA rankings also. So good luck to our guys tonight. Fingers crossed. So today we have got, just coming up shortly, we've got three songs from someone's holiday. Yeah, three songs that reminds them from their holiday, about their holiday. And this time it is Claire up there in Hart Hill who's actually sent in the three songs. So we'll be doing that in about another 5 minutes or so.
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There she was, just a walking down the street. Yes. And now we've got Claire up there in Hart Hill, who is looking to walk down the street or dance down the street to three songs that bring back good memories of a nice holiday for her. She went on a holiday in the late 2000s. I think she said it was 2008. But the three songs she's picked are spread over different years. So Claire, don't you just walk down the street. You can be dancing down the street. Enjoy your three songs back to back here on Shire Radio, the sound of Lanarkshire.

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So Donna Summer there, and I Feel Love. So anyway, Lanarkshire, how are you this week? Are you already fed up with the football, or are you enjoying the football? It's been action-packed, but mostly it's in the evenings and through the night. And so far, all the games have been really, really good. Very close games. A lot of games where you would be expecting someone to win, and they haven't won, which makes for a good competition. But most importantly, because Scotland won the other night, it means that it started us off in a right good manner, and hopefully we can continue it, and you never know, we might get out of this group stage. You can be sending in your tunes here to let us know what you want played on a Friday night. Just contact myself at Stephen with a PH at shireradio.co.uk, and I'll stick a song on for you. Tomorrow I'm standing in for Jim Tierney, who's away this weekend, and I'll be on from 2 o'clock to 6 o'clock doing his Saturday show, with loads of different things going on, but loads of top tunes and all. So if you ever get the chance, listen in to me tomorrow too.

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never fails to get you up on the dance floor. Billy Joe Spears and Blanket on the Ground and the Slosh. That's what you'd be doing if you were out boogieing and out. Yeah, brilliant, brilliant tune. Okay, the first hour's nearly over. We're heading up to the news at 8 o'clock shortly. But we're going back to the 1990s with a classic from Hadaway. And what is love? Here on Shire Radio, the sound of Lanarkshire.

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1: The Prime Minister has congratulated Andy Burnham after his by-election victory in Makerfield.
2: I do hereby declare that Andy Burnham is duly elected. Thank you.
1: It was a resounding win too, taking over 9,000 more votes than Reform UK, who were his nearest challengers. Speaking straight after, Mr. Burnham gave a direct message to his own Labour Party.
3: Everyone knows that politics isn't working. Everyone can feel that the country isn't where it should be. Tonight could, just could, be the turning point. From here on, I will give everything I have got to make it so.
1: Well, it's now expected that Mr. Burnham could issue a challenge to the Prime Minister in the next few days. This resident says Mr. Burnham is more focused on getting into Downing Street than working for people in the constituency.
4: I think we're a stepping stone to Parliament. He needs to do what he needs to do for his career. What will happen to us? I really don't know.
1: Elsewhere, the Conservatives have pulled off an impressive victory in Scotland. Douglas Lumsden won the Aberdeen South seat, one that was previously held by former SNP Westminster lead Stephen Flynn. Mr. Lumsden says he owes the win to the party leader.
5: A big part of this election victory belongs to Kemi. You know, one of her first visits when she became Conservative leader was to Aberdeen. And when she was on that flight, a fellow passenger approached her and pleaded for her to save Aberdeen and the oil and gas industry.
1: Elsewhere, the SNP held their seat in Arbroath and Broughty Ferry. Newly elected Lara Bird says her win shows the community is inclusive. Another heatwave is on the way this weekend. The Met Office says temperatures in parts of the UK could reach as high as 34 degrees Celsius. And the London Marathon will take place over 2 days in 2027. As a one-off, the men's, women's and elite events will be spread across the weekend. That's the latest from Radio News Hub. I'm Grace Matthews.
0: Lanarkshire weather.
6: It's your weather forecast for Friday evening across Lanarkshire. Tonight will start mostly dry with clear spells. Later in the night, it will turn largely cloudy with a band of showers pushing in from the west, and your overnight temperature across Lanarkshire is 13 degrees.
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So welcome to the second hour here of the Friday Night Disco with myself, Stephen Cairns, here until 9 o'clock tonight. So hands up, who got all their life mixed about last week by having to go to bed around about 4:30 in the morning? Yeah, I'm sitting here with my hands up. Who was out at the pubs? What a strange environment that must have been, coming out of a pub around about 4 o'clock in the morning. Yeah, something we haven't done in this country for absolute years. Well, I haven't anyway. I used to come out nightclubs around about that time, and it was starting to become daylight. But it's just something that just doesn't happen often. And if you guys done it, you can say, hey, I was there whenever the pubs were open until 4 o'clock in the morning. And you never know. If we qualify, Scotland might end up with another 2 o'clock in the morning game, and hopefully the pubs will be back open again until 4. Right, anyway, let's get on with the music, the second hour. Let's get the boogie on and get you guys up on the dance floor, or getting yourself ready for getting up on the dance floor, wherever you're going tonight.

0: Hi there, it's Alec here. Just dropped in to remind you about Vinyl Days. 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
5: I am what I am. I am his own special creation. So come take a look

REM and Losing My Religion. Aim, do you know what REM stands for? Yes, Rapid Eye Movement. Well done, you. Okay, brilliant tune. Really getting us in the mood for getting out and having a wee drink tonight. And here is another classic song been remixed a wee bit. Some U2, and this is With or Without You.

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Every woman. Well, this song, this next song anyway, I played last week and I've had a few requests to get it back on again. It's a Scottish song, it gets Scotland going, and it's been getting played round about all the clubs for the last few years. It's Jerry Cinnamon, and she's a belter.

Are you enjoying yourself? 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We're based in Coatbridge, but we serve the whole of Lanarkshire. And very shortly, we're going to be going DAB. Yeah, you'll be able to get us on all digital devices, as well as already on Alexa, our website, and also we've got our very own app, Shire Radio. Tell everybody about us, get the word out there, and help us keep on going and all. Only one place where you can get two songs, the one from Jerry Cinnamon and She's a Belter, and then Have You Ever Seen the Rain, eh? Here on Shire Radio, it's a Friday night, you're here with myself, Stephen Cairns, up until 9 o'clock tonight. And now, we're going to go back a wee bit, but it's still a remix song. It's some Eddie Grant, Give Me Hope, Joanna.

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Yes, good luck to the guys tonight. Fingers crossed we can get a result. Even a draw out of Morocco would be an amazing result, and it would take us through to the next round and all, which is fantastic. The first time ever it would happen for Scotland. Well, that's us for tonight. Just going to take us up to the 9 o'clock news, another wee Scottish tune, and then after the 9 o'clock news we've got the 90s at 9. You enjoy yourself. I'll see you back here next Friday, or if you want to listen to me tomorrow from 2 o'clock to 6, standing in for Jim Tierney. And then of course I'm back here during the week, Tuesday, Wednesday and Thursday, from 1 o'clock to 3. You guys enjoy your weekend, and come on Scotland, you can do it!

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1: The Prime Minister has congratulated Andy Burnham after his by-election victory in Makerfield.
2: I do hereby declare that Andy Burnham is duly elected. Thank you.
1: It was a resounding win too, taking over 9,000 more votes than Reform UK, who were his nearest challengers. Speaking straight after, Mr Burnham gave a direct message to his own Labour Party.
3: Everyone knows that politics isn't working. Everyone can feel that the country isn't where it should be. Tonight could, just could, be the turning point. From here on, I will give everything I have got to make it so.
1: Well, it's now expected that Mr Burnham could issue a challenge to the Prime Minister in the next few days. This resident says Mr Burnham is more focused on getting into Downing Street than working for people in the constituency.
4: I think we're a stepping stone to Parliament. He needs to do what he needs to do for his career. What will happen to us? I really don't know.
1: Elsewhere, the Conservatives have pulled off an impressive victory in Scotland. Douglas Lumsden won the Aberdeen South seat, one that was previously held by former SNP Westminster lead Stephen Flynn. Mr Lumsden says he owes the win to the party leader.
5: A big part of this election victory belongs to Kemi. You know, one of her first visits when she became Conservative leader was to Aberdeen. And when she was on that flight, a fellow passenger approached her and pleaded for her to save Aberdeen and the oil and gas industry.
1: Elsewhere, the SNP held their seat in Arbroath and Broughty Ferry. Newly elected Lara Bird says her win shows the community is inclusive. Another heatwave is on the way this weekend. The Met Office says temperatures in parts of the UK could reach as high as 34 degrees Celsius. And the London Marathon will take place over 2 days in 2027. As a one-off, the men's, women's and elite events will be spread across the weekend. That's the latest from Radio News Hub. I'm
0: Lanarkshire Weather.
6: It's your weather forecast for Friday evening across Lanarkshire. Tonight will start mostly dry with clear spells. Later in the night, it will turn largely cloudy with a band of showers pushing in from the west, and your overnight temperature across Lanarkshire is 13 degrees.
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1: 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We went to 1998, 5, and got the feeling right here on Shire Radio, the Sound Atlantic Show. Welcome along to the 90s at 9. 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

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Up next, we've got Scottish Talent and Proclaimers from 1994. Let's get married.

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1: On the 20th of June at 7:30pm, Airdrie Town Hall hosts a stunning tribute to one of music's most visionary performers. About Hounds of Love, the Kate Bush Collection celebrates the groundbreaking Tour of Life, Kate's legendary 1979 production that changed live music forever with its blend of theatre, dance, storytelling and pure imagination. If you're a fan of bold artistry, breathtaking vocals and performances that feel like stepping into another world, this is a night you won't want to miss. Tickets are £28. That's About Hounds of Love, the Kate Bush Collection, 20th of June at Airdrie Town Hall.
0: Got a What's On in the area soon? Let us know. What's On at shireradio.co.uk.

going all the way back to 1994. It's taken from the album Another Night. That is Real McCoy and Runaway right here on Shire Radio's 90s at 9 with me, David. Miss the show? No worries. 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Up next, we've got Peter Andre from 1995. It's Mysterious Girl right here on

Oh, such a happy wee song, Desiree from 1998. That is life right here on Shire Radio, the sound of Lanarkshire. 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Up next, we'll get Christina Aguilera from 1999. What a girl wants. What a girl.

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That's the sound of Fats and Small from 1999 and Turn Around right here on Shire Radio, the sound of Lanarkshire. That was the second last one from me. We've got time for one more song. Just before we go, don't forget you can join me back here on Sunday from 8 p.m. till 10 p.m. doing Rewind in the Years, where we rewind through three decades of music, the 70s, the 80s and the 90s, and we also throw in your quickie quiz and your feature song for good measure. Failing that, I'll be back on Monday from 8 p.m. until 9 p.m. doing the 80s at 8, and straight after that doing the 90s at 9 from 9 p.m. until 10 p.m. We're going to finish off today's show in 1995. This one comes from the album Stanley Road. It's Paul Weller and Broken Stones. You take care. Ta-ra.

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1: The Prime Minister has congratulated Andy Burnham after his by-election victory in Makerfield.
2: I do hereby declare that Andy Burnham is duly elected. Thank you.
1: It was a resounding win too, taking over 9,000 more votes than Reform UK, who were his nearest challengers. Speaking straight after, Mr. Burnham gave a direct message to his own Labour Party.
3: Everyone knows that politics isn't working. Everyone can feel that the country isn't where it should be. Tonight could, just could, be the turning point. From here on, I will give everything I have got to make it so.
1: Well, it's now expected that Mr. Burnham could issue a challenge to the Prime Minister in the next few days. This resident says Mr. Burnham is more focused on getting into Downing Street than working for people in the constituency.
4: I think we're a stepping stone to Parliament. He needs to do what he needs to do for his career. What will happen to us? I really don't know.
1: Elsewhere, the Conservatives have pulled off an impressive victory in Scotland. Douglas Lumsden won the Aberdeen South seat, one that was previously held by former SNP Westminster lead Stephen Flynn. Mr. Lumsden says he owes the win to the party leader.
5: A big part of this election victory belongs to Kemi. You know, one of her first visits when she became Conservative leader was to Aberdeen. And when she was on that flight, a fellow passenger approached her and pleaded for her to save Aberdeen and the oil and gas industry.
1: Elsewhere, the SNP held their seat in Arbroath and Broughty Ferry. Newly elected Lara Bird says her win shows the community is inclusive. Another heatwave is on the way this weekend. The Met Office says temperatures in parts of the UK could reach as high as 34 degrees Celsius. And the London Marathon will take place over 2 days in 2027. As a one-off, the men's, women's and elite events will be spread across the weekend. That's the latest from Radio News Hub. I'm Grace.
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6: It's your weather forecast for Friday evening across Lanarkshire. Tonight will start mostly dry with clear spells. Later in the night, it will turn largely cloudy with a band of showers pushing in from the west, and your overnight temperature across Lanarkshire is 13 degrees.
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0: Hello and welcome to the show. It's the week ending the 25th of June, 1977. And your top 20 begins with Bo Kirkland and Ruth Davis. Up two places, you're going to get Next to Me. Another hit now from the Eric Stewart and Graham Goldman-led 10cc after Kevin Godley and Lol Cream left at 19. Good morning, Judge.

Off and running with your all-hit countdown on Wolfie's Retro Charts. The top 20 from this week in 1977. That one got to 5, proving the audience stayed with them through the lineup change. 10cc now dropped from 11 to 19 with Good Morning Judge. But next year, Dreadlock Holiday will take this new version of the group all the way back to number 1. From 15 down to 18, Heatwave, Too Hot to Handle. 13 down to 17 is Boz Scaggs, Lido Shuffle. And up 3 to 16 go the Stranglers with Peaches. And from Lido Shuffle to The Shuffle, it's Van McCoy following The Hustle, a top 3 hit from 1975. This is another dance floor single. It got to 4. It now drops 5 to 15 on Wolfie's Retro Charts.

0: The Shuffle got to number 4 for Van McCoy, making it his second and final top 10 song. Now it drops from 10 to 15. 1977 sounds like this on Wolfie's Retro Charts, but where were you? What were you doing? And who were you doing it with? Marvin Gaye is back with something loose, live-sounding and party-led, rather than a big Motown ballad, reaching number 7 and now falling a further couple. Got to give it up.
1: Number 14.

0: Gonna bump no more with No Big Fat Woman. Ain't in the top 10 no more. Last week 9, now 13, after reaching number 2 as Joe Tex turns disco into a comic character in 1977.
1: Wolfie's Retro Charts.
0: Here's a climber. It's Olivia Newton-John, still in her country pop phase here, a year before Grease changes the scale of her chart career. Sam is...
1: Number 12.

The hits are back again on Wolfie's Retro Charts. In 1977, there's an 11-place climber from 23 to 12 for Olivia Newton-John. Sam will get to 6. And next year, she and John Travolta will have two Grease number ones, You're the One That I Want and Summer Nights. Down from 7 to 11 go the Muppets, Halfway Down the Stairs, and it's top 10 time. Here's the third UK top 10 hit from the album A New World Record by Electric Light Orchestra, after Living Thing and Rockaria, Telephone Line, number 10.

0: the hits as they were this week in 1977. After getting to 8, it drops to 10. Telephone Line for Electric Light Orchestra. Next year, Mr. Blue Sky will put them back in our top 10. This week's continues with the Sex Pistols in The Silver Jubilee Summer, down 5 with God Save the Queen at 9, and from ELO to ELP.
1: Wolfie's Retro Chart.
0: That's Emerson, Lake and Palmer, turning Aaron Copland into this huge rock instrumental. Not an obvious recipe for a hit single, but here we are and up 9 places. Fanfare for the Common Man is
1: number 8.

0: fanfare for The Common Man, a rare singles chart breakthrough for a prog rock band known mainly for albums and long pieces. In 1977, it's up 9 places, last week 17, this week 8. It will climb to 2 and become the biggest UK single for Emerson, Lake and Palmer. Your 1977 Top 10 continues with a group that are still landing big hits deep into the 70s, Gladys Knight and the Pips, on the way on Wolfie's Retro
1: Here's
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1977's Top 10, how many do you remember? Gladys Knight and the Pips, Baby Don't Change Your Mind, up 7 places. At 7, it'll get to 4, giving them their biggest British single since The Way We Were and Try to Remember reached number 4 in 1975. Here's Carol Bayer Sager, much better known as a songwriter than a performer. This one is co-written with Bette Midler and Bruce Roberts. Number 6, You're Moving Out Today on Wolfie's Retro Charts.

0: peaking at 6, becoming her only UK top 10 as an artist, Carol Bayer Sager. That's a non-mover. You're moving out today. The long-term story is still her songwriting career. It's the week ending 25, 6, 77, and the hits are back again.
1: Wolfie's Retro Chart.
0: Here's a recent number one now falling, and it's Rod Stewart with a double A-side where both of the tracks already have history. On one side, The First Cut is the Deepest was written by Cat Stevens and first made a UK hit by P.P. Arnold, while Danny Whitten of Crazy Horse wrote The One We're Playing Now, falling a further three places. I Don't Want to Talk About It at...
1: Number 10.

0: keeping Rod Stewart in the middle of a powerful 1970s UK singles chart run. I Don't Want to Talk About It, paired with First Cut Is the Deepest. It got to one, last week two, now number five. He still has another chart topper to come before the decade is out with Do You Think I'm Sexy?
1: Wolfie's Retro Charts.
0: It's 1977 and Barbara Streisand brings the film A Star Is Born into the singles chart with the Oscar-winning song she co-wrote with Paul Williams. Evergreen sits at this week's
1: number four.

0: After peaking at number 3 in the UK, it dropped down. It now rebounds from 5 to this week's 4. Barbra Streisand, A Star Is Born, evergreen. In America, it's already been number 1. Later in the decade, she will be back in the UK top 10 with No More Tears, Enough Is Enough, her disco duet with Donna Summer. The top 3 remain in 1977 on Wolfie's Retro Charts, and it's next week's number 1. Next. 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
1: Wolfie's Retro Charts. Number 3.

0: Hot Chocolate have been one of Britain's most dependable singles chart bands for years. Until this point, they've not had a number one. That changes on the next chart when So You Win Again starts a three-week run at the top and becomes their only UK chart topper. This week, up 17 places, last week 20, now number three. In 1977, with two songs left on this countdown,
1: Wolfie's Retro Charts.
0: After spending 1 week at number one, Kenny Rogers. He has taken country music right into the British pop mainstream. He will be back at the top in 1980 with Coward of the County, but for now, here's the song that makes him that major UK chart name. Down a place today, though, Lucille.
1: Number two.

0: 1977.
1: Wolfie's Retro Charts Top 20 Rundown.
2: We're almost ready for the number one of the week. First, here's how they shape up. Up 2 at 20, Bo Kirkland and Ruth Davis, You're Gonna Get Next to Me. 19 down 8, 10cc, Good Morning Judge. 18 falling 3, Heat Wave. Too Hot to Handle and Slip Your Disc to This. At 17, it slips 4 for Boz Scaggs with Lido Shuffle. 16 up 3, The Stranglers, Peaches, then The Shuffle. Van McCoy down 5 at 15. 14, Falling a Couple, Marvin Gaye, Got to Give It Up. At 13, it's down 4, Joe Tex, Ain't Gonna Bump No More. At 12, up 11, Olivia Newton-John, Sam, While the Muppets Fall 4. Halfway down the stairs to 11. The top 10 begins with Electric Light Orchestra dropping 2, Telephone Line. At 9, down 5, The Sex Pistols, God Save the Queen. At 8, it climbs 9, Emerson, Lake and Palmer, Fanfare for the Common Man. 7, up 7, Gladys Knight and the Pips, Baby Don't Change Your Mind. 6 is Not Moving, Carol, Bear, Sager, You're Moving Out Today. At 5, dropping 3, Rod Stewart, I Don't Want to Talk About It. And First Cut is the deepest. Up a place to 4, Barbara Streisand, A Star Is Born, Evergreen. And the highest climber of 17 places to 3 is Hot Chocolate. Next week's 1, you win again. Last week's 1, after a week, down to 2, is Lucille by Kenny Rogers, which means this week we have a new one at the top. And climbing there, under the name they use after leaving the Jackson 5 and Motown identity behind. Week 1 of 1 for the Jacksons. Show you the way to go.
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1: Police have confirmed that one person has died after two trains collided near Bedford. Andy Hoyle reports.
2: Bedfordshire Police say officers are at the scene of an incident on the railway line between Luton and Bedford. Two trains collided at around 5:15. The East of England Ambulance Service has sent a number of resources to the scene, including an air ambulance which is circling the crash site. Emergency services are encouraging people to avoid the area.
1: The Prime Minister is facing calls to set out a timetable for his departure following Andy Burnham's win in the Makerfield by-election. The new MP says he wants to lay out a new path for Britain after his victory opened the door for him to challenge the PM. But Sir Keir Starmer says he'll fight for his job.
3: There isn't a leadership contest at the moment, but as I've said on many, many occasions, I don't think that's a good thing for the country to plunge us into chaos. But if there is a contest, yes, I will run, I will stand, and I've said repeatedly, I'm not going to walk away from that.
1: Israel and Hezbollah have agreed to a ceasefire, but emergency services on the ground report that strikes are continuing even after the truce deadline. A stepmother has been jailed for 12 years for killing a 5-year-old girl more than half a century ago. Janice Nix punished Andrea Bernard by putting her into a scalding hot bath in 1978. But her older brother Desmond went to police in 2022 with a new account of what happened. Mr. Justice Nicholas Lavender says it was a wicked crime.
4: You lied about the incident, as a result of which Andrea's death was treated at the time as accidental. You took Andrea's life and you caused grief and misery to her family.
1: Two men have been jailed after carrying out arson attacks on property belonging to the Prime Minister. The pair were paid to carry out the attacks after liaising with a Russian-speaking man online. And Scotland are an hour away from kick-off in their second World Cup game as they take on Morocco in Boston. That's the latest from Radio News Hub. I'm David Hall.
0: Lanarkshire weather.
5: It's your weather forecast for Friday evening across Lanarkshire. Tonight will start mostly dry with clear spells. Later in the night, it will turn largely cloudy with a band of showers pushing in from the west, and your overnight temperature across Lanarkshire is 13 degrees.
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9: Into the second hour we go. We're back to this week in 1987 with Mirage, Jack Mix 2 and 3 down 9, Pepsi and Shirley falling 7 at 19, Goodbye Stranger, and Climbing 7, the guy still better known to many for Fool If You Think It's Over. This is the record that takes Chris Rea into the top 20 at 18. Let's dance.

songs you saved up your pocket money to buy. Chris Rea, number 18 from last week's 25, Let's Dance, will climb to 12. His biggest UK single so far. The long-running Driving Home for Christmas Afterlife is still ahead though, so in 87 it's Chris Rea before his seasonal identity takes over. Tom Jones on reissue, up 3 places, number 17, It's Not Unusual. And Jodie Watley, Looking for a New Love, down from 13 to 16. Wolfie's Retro Charts. The biggest songs around this week in 1987, and here's one that got to number 7, giving Vince Clarke and Andy Bell their second top 10 hit as Erasure, After Sometimes and Before the Circus, Victim of Love, falling 5 to this week's.

leaping 17 places from 31 to 14, Terence Trent D'Arby on Wolfie's Retro Charts in 1987. Wishing Well. That'll climb to 4 and become his biggest single in Britain. In America, it will get to number 1 next year, making it the song that travels furthest for him. Here's U2, in the middle of the Joshua Tree, becoming a huge album. This single follows With or Without You as the next major track from it. Number 13, I Still Haven't Found What I'm Looking For.

0: It was 6, then 7, now down to 13 for U2. I still haven't found what I'm looking for. In the States, it will become their second Hot 100 number 1 later this summer, showing how completely the Joshua Tree is breaking them open. Wolfie's Retro Charts, 1987, and the show where the hits are back again. Now ABC, who are back with their direct tribute to Smokey Robinson, when Smokey sings.
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0: The music of your life this week in 1987 with ABC from 14 up to 12. When Smokey Sings is going to 11 here, just missing the top 10 and going further in America, reaching number 5 and becoming ABC's biggest US single.
1: Wolfie's Retro Charts.
0: And from one climber to another, here's Whitesnake in 1987, crossing from British hard rock into the glossy late 80s stadium rock genre. This is the song that broadens the audience. Is This Love?
1: Number 11.

The hits are back again on Wolfie's retro charts, up from 16 to 11. Is This Love by Whitesnake? That will get to 9, matching Here I Go Again as one of their two biggest UK singles. In America, meanwhile, Here I Go Again is still to explode later this year. 1987's Top 10 begins with a recent UK and US number one. Nothing's Gonna Stop Us Now, Starship. And here's Curiosity Killed the Cat, coming off Down to Earth and a number one album with Keep Your Distance. So they are already one of the year's big new pop names. Number 9, Misfit on Wolfie's Retro Charts.

0: Thank you for checking out Wolfie's Retro Charts. Up from 21 to number 9 this week in 1987, Curiosity Killed the Cat. Misfit will end up at 7, becoming their second top 10. They will keep making the 20, but this is the last time they get that high in their original late 80s run. As we continue with Samantha Fox, now working with Stock Aitken and Waterman, and putting her firmly in the hit factory of 1987 pop. Next.
1: Hi there, it's Alec here. Just dropped in to remind you about Vinyl Days. 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

0: Back-to-back music with the songs of your life on Wolfie's Retro Charts. Number 6.
1: Don't close.

two musical Johns back to back. Farnham at seven, You're the Voice. And then after What's Another Year in 1980, Johnny Logan back as Eurovision winner for Ireland for a second time. Hold Me Now reached number two, just missing a second UK number one for him this week, down from four to six. However, he will write Ireland's 1992 Eurovision winner Why Me for Linda Martin. So the Logan Eurovision story still has one more major chapter. Number five now, a new entry, and the first single from the album actually is It's a Sin, Pet Shop Boys, on Wolfie's Retro Charts.

0: It's the week ending 27th of June 1987 and the Pet Shop Boys are in at number 5. It's a Sin will be number 1 next week and stay there for 3 weeks, becoming their second UK chart topper after West End Girls last year and Always On My Mind still to come before this year is out. Down from 3 to 4, George Michael, I Want Your Sex, but the top 3 remain on Wolfie's Retro Charts, where Bruce Willis turns moonlighting fame into a pop career. Next.
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0: First came the number 7 hit, Respect Yourself, then the return of Bruno made number 4 on the album chart, and next week he'll take that Drifters classic to within one place of number 1. But this week, Under the Boardwalk moves up another 3 places to number 3 for Bruce Willis, with 2 songs to go on this 1987 countdown.
1: Wolfie's Retro Charts.
0: And it's Whitney Houston launching the Whitney album with a single that has already spent 2 weeks at number one in Britain. It's also just become another American number one, starting a run of huge hits from that album. Now resting in second place, I Wanna Dance With Somebody.
1: Number 2.

0: 1987.
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2: 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At 20, down 9, Mirage, Jack Mix 2 and 3. At 19, falling 7, Pepsi and Shirley, Goodbye Stranger. Climbing 7 to 18, Chris Rea, Let's Dance. Up 3 at 17, Tom Jones, It's Not Unusual. 16, down 3, Jodie Watley, Looking for a New Love. And then, Victim of Love, Erasure, dropping 5 to 15. Highest climber of 17 to 14 is Terence Trent D'Arby, Wishing Well. At 13, down 6 for U2, I Still Haven't Found What I'm Looking For. Up 2 places to 12, ABC, When Smokey Sings, and rising 5 to 11, Whitesnake, Is This Love? The top 10 begins with Starship. Falling 5, Nothing's Gonna Stop Us Now. Up 12 to 9, Curiosity Killed the Cat with Misfit. Then, Nothing's Gonna Stop Me Now, Samantha Fox and On Mover at 8. 7, rising 2, John Farnham, You're the Voice. Down 2 at 6, Johnny Logan, Hold Me Now. Highest new entry at 5, Pet Shop Boys, It's a Sin. And it dips 1 at 4 for George Michael, I Want Your Sex. At 3, up 3, Bruce Willis, Under the Boardwalk. And no change at 2, having been number 1, Whitney Houston, I Wanna Dance With Somebody Who Loves Me, which means no change at the top. 5 years after their Minder single, Arthur Daly, He's Alright, had taken them into the top 20, this is the novelty record that began after record labels turned it down. Week 2 of 2 for The Firm, Star Trekkin'.
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1: 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This is Shire Radio News.
2: The Prime Minister has sent condolences to the family of a person who's died in a two-train collision in Bedfordshire. A major incident has been declared with firefighters, police and ambulance crews at the scene on the line between Luton and Bedford. Rail inspectors are also on site to try and establish the cause. Disruption on the rail network is likely to continue into tomorrow. Next, Sir Keir Starmer has urged Labour not to tear itself apart in the wake of Andy Burnham's win in the Makerfield by-election. Attention is now turning to a leadership contest, which it's predicted could be triggered as early as next week. The new MP says he's determined to deliver.
3: I did talk about the need to change Labour in this campaign, and we've got to now take this moment to answer the challenges that have been laid down. I did describe it last night as a last chance to change.
2: Israel and Hezbollah have agreed to a ceasefire, but emergency services on the ground report that strikes are continuing even after the truce deadline. UN spokesman Stefan Dujarric says diplomacy is the only way forward.
4: We continue to call on the parties to cease hostilities, respect existing ceasefire arrangements, and pursue dialogue as the only viable path to a long-term security and stability on both sides of the blue line.
2: A three-year-old boy critically injured in a zoo enclosure was attacked by a crocodile. Cambridgeshire police say a 30-year-old man arrested on suspicion of attempted murder has been bailed because he was unfit to interview. Scotland are about to kick off in their second World Cup game. The Tartan Army are taking on Morocco in Boston. First Minister John Swinney is wishing the team well.
5: We got a win against Haiti, and I hope that establishes some pretty good foundations. Yes, I think it'll be a tougher game, it'll be a tougher match, but I think we've got the confidence of having a win under our belt, and that's more than Morocco has got.
2: And temperatures could hit 34 degrees Celsius this weekend.
1: Lanarkshire weather.
6: It's your weather forecast for Friday evening across Lanarkshire. Tonight will start mostly dry with clear spells. Later in the night, it will turn largely cloudy with a band of showers pushing in from the west, and your overnight temperature across Lanarkshire is 13 degrees.
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1: Police have confirmed that one person has died after two trains collided near Bedford. Andy Hoyle reports.
2: Bedfordshire Police say officers are at the scene of an incident on the railway line between Luton and Bedford. Two trains collided at around 5:15. The East of England Ambulance Service has sent a number of resources to the scene, including an air ambulance which is circling the crash site. Emergency services are encouraging people to avoid the area.
1: The Prime Minister is facing calls to set out a timetable for his departure following Andy Burnham's win in the Makerfield by-election. The new MP says he wants to lay out a new path for Britain after his victory opened the door for him to challenge the PM. But Sir Keir Starmer says he'll fight for his job.
3: There isn't a leadership contest at the moment, but as I've said on many, many occasions, I don't think that's a good thing for the country to plunge us into chaos. But if there is a contest, yes, I will run, I will stand, and I've said repeatedly, I'm not going to walk away from that.
1: Israel and Hezbollah have agreed to a ceasefire, but emergency services on the ground report that strikes are continuing even after the truce deadline. A stepmother has been jailed for 12 years for killing a five-year-old girl more than half a century ago. Janice Nix punished Andrea Bernard by putting her into a scalding hot bath in 1978. But her older brother Desmond went to police in 2022 with a new account of what happened. Mr. Justice Nicholas Lavender says it was a wicked crime.
4: You lied about the incident, as a result of which Andrea's death was treated at the time as accidental. You took Andrea's life and you caused grief and misery to her family.
1: Two men have been jailed after carrying out arson attacks on property belonging to the Prime Minister. The pair were paid to carry out the attacks after liaising with a Russian-speaking man online. And Scotland have kicked off in their second World Cup game. The Tartan Army are taking on Morocco in Boston. That's the latest from Radio...
0: Lanarkshire weather.
5: It's your weather forecast for Friday evening across Lanarkshire. Tonight will start mostly dry with clear spells. Later in the night, it will turn largely cloudy with a band of showers pushing in from the west, and your overnight temperature across Lanarkshire is 13 degrees.
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